0: power line. Sask Power was called to de-energize the line before crews safely removed the operator. Fortunately, no injuries were reported. The fire department says if your vehicle or equipment comes into contact with the power line, stay inside whenever possible and call 911. Officials add that downed or damaged power line should always be treated as live and dangerous. For Discover Moose Jaw News, I'm J.D. Houghton.
1: Saskatchewan drivers are now paying more for vehicle insurance. Discover Moose Jaw's Sean Slatt tells us more.
2: An interim SGI rate increase took effect on Monday, raising basic insurance rates by

0: or vehicle insurance. Discover Moose Jaw's Sean Slatt tells us more.
1: An interim SGI rate increase took effect on Monday, raising basic insurance rates by 3.75% across the province. For the average private passenger vehicle, that works out to about $48 more per year. Other vehicle classes will see increases ranging from as little as a dollar annually to as much as $96. SGI says the increase is needed because of rising repair costs and inflation. The Saskatchewan Rate Review Panel is still reviewing the application, with a final recommendation expected later this month. For Discover Moose Jaw News, I'm Sean Slatt.
0: The Rotary Club of Moose Jaw is celebrating a milestone for one of the city's largest environmental projects. Volunteers gathered yesterday to plant additional trees at the Moose Jaw Community Forest, marking 25 years since the original planting transformed the area along Thatcher Drive. Mayor James Murdoch was among those taking part and says it was a special day.
2: It was an honor to be part of yesterday's tree planting and to be included. It was very moving to be with individuals that were responsible for the original tree planting back in 2001.
0: The original project saw more than 1,000 trees planted through a partnership involving Rotary, the City of Moose Jaw, the Prairie Farm Rehabilitation Administration, and local students.
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4: The Moose Jaw Miller Express and Weyburn Beavers meet for the first time this season tonight at Ross Wells Park. The Express welcomed their Highway 39 rivals to town with first pitch scheduled for 7:05. Elsewhere in the WCBL, the Saskatoon Berries visit the Regina Red Sox, while the Swift Current 57s host the Medicine Hat Mavericks. In minor sports, the U15A Ice captured the gold at the Shea Amundsen tournament last weekend. The Ice posted a perfect 5-0 record on their way to the championship. On the baseball diamond tonight, the Moose Jaw 18U AAA Canucks travel to Estevan to take on the Southeast Twins, while the 15U AAA Canucks are in Regina to battle the White Sox. Early bird pricing for Moose Jaw Warriors season tickets is fast approaching. The early bird deadline is on Friday. You can get yours now by visiting the Warriors office or at mjwarriors.ca. The Stanley Cup Final opens tonight in Raleigh, North Carolina, with the Vegas Golden Knights taking on the Carolina Hurricanes. Puck drop is set for 6 o'clock Saskatchewan time. And in Major League Baseball, the Toronto Blue Jays begin a 3-game series in Atlanta against the Braves tonight. We want your local sports scores and stories. 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
0: Tonight, mainly cloudy. Southwest wind of 30 kilometers an hour, easing in the evening. Low of +9. A mix of sun and cloud tomorrow and scattered showers late morning and afternoon. West wind of 20 kilometers an hour, temperature high of 20. Thursday clearing, high 24. Friday is sunny, high of 29. And cloudy and scattered showers on Saturday, high of 28. 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
8: Now, your Discover Moose Jaw weather.
9: Tonight, mainly cloudy. Southwest wind of 30 kilometers an hour. Easing in the evening. Low of plus 9. A mix of sun and cloud, scattered showers in the late morning and afternoon tomorrow, temperature high of 20, and Thursday clearing, high 24. Find the full forecast at discovermoosejaw.com and stream the radio anywhere and anytime from the Discover Moose Jaw app.
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1: Now, your Discover Moose Jaw weather.
9: Mainly cloudy tonight. Southwest wind easing in the evening. Low of plus 9. Tomorrow, a mix of sun and cloud, scattered showers late morning and afternoon, westward wind, temperature high of 20. And Thursday, clearing, high 24. Find the full forecast at discovermoosejaw.com and stream the radio anywhere and anytime from the Discover Moose Jaw app.
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4: Tonight, mainly cloudy, southwest wind of 30 kilometers an hour, easing in the evening, low of plus 9. A mix of sun and cloud, scattered showers in the late morning and afternoon tomorrow, temperature high of 20, and Thursday clearing, high 24. Find the full forecast at discovermoosejaw.com and stream the radio anywhere and anytime from the Discover Moose Jaw app.
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2: Hey, it's David from the Fraternal Order of Eagles. I just wanted to let everybody know we're having a lock party on June 27th. 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The first band is Too Easy, going from 2 p.m. to 6 p.m. Our second band is Breakdown, going from 7 to 11 p.m. We have a cover charge of $10, and we're looking to sign up some new members down there, so we hope to see you all there. 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
3: Mainly cloudy tonight. Southwest wind easing in the evening. Low of plus 9. Tomorrow, a mix of sun and cloud. Scattered showers late morning and afternoon. Westward wind. Temperature high of 20. And Thursday clearing, high 24. Find the full forecast at discovermoosejaw.com and stream the radio anywhere and anytime from the Discover Moose Jaw app.
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2: Cloudy and possible rain with a high of 21. In the Discover Moose Jaw Newsroom, I'm TJ England. The cloudy, rainy, and dreary conditions are going to be sticking around Moose Jaw for the next couple of days. But there is an end in sight, according to Environment Canada. Meteorologist Chloe Cassidimas says currently, there's a slow-moving low-pressure system that is lingering over Moose Jaw, but is expected to let up closer to the weekend.
3: Today is going to be cloudy with a chance of showers throughout the day, and a pretty similar story tomorrow as that low-pressure system kind of slowly moves through Manitoba. And then later in the week and into the weekend, we can expect some sunnier, warmer temperatures. Highs near Friday and Saturday, close up to 30 degrees.
2: The sunshine is expected to appear on Thursday with a high of 25 degrees, with temperature heating up on Friday and Saturday with daytime highs of 29 and 31 degrees, respectively. The Davidson Volunteer Fire Department is reminding people to stay safe around power lines after responding to an incident involving farm equipment yesterday. J.D. Houghton tells us more.
4: Firefighters were called yesterday morning after a piece of farm equipment struck a power pole, leaving the machinery in contact with an energized power line. Sask Power was called to de-energize the line before crews safely removed the operator. Fortunately, no injuries were reported. The fire department says if your vehicle or equipment comes into contact with a power line, stay inside whenever possible and call 911. Officials add that downed or damaged power lines should always be treated as live and dangerous. For Discover Moose Jaw News, I'm J.D. Houghton.
2: 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Discover Moose Jaw's Sean Slatt tells us more.
5: An interim SGI rate increase took effect on Monday, raising basic insurance rates by 3.75% across the province. For the average private passenger vehicle, that works out to about $48 more per year. Other vehicle classes will see increases ranging from as little as a dollar annually to as much as $96. SGI says the increase is needed because of rising repair costs and inflation. The Saskatchewan Rate Review Panel is still reviewing the application, with a final recommendation expected later this month. For Discover Moose Jaw News, I'm Sean Slatt.
2: The Rotary Club of Moose Jaw is celebrating a milestone for one of the city's largest environmental projects. Volunteers gathered yesterday to plant additional trees at the Moose Jaw Community Forest, marking 25 years since the original planting transformed the area along Thatcher Drive. Mayor James Murdoch was among those taking part and says it was a special day.
6: It was an honor to be part of yesterday's tree planting and to be included. It was very moving to be with individuals that were responsible for the original tree planting back in 2001.
2: The original project saw more than 1,000 trees planted through a partnership involving Rotary, the City of Moose Jaw, the Prairie Farm Rehabilitation Administration, and local students.
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2: Tonight, mainly cloudy. Southwest wind of 30 kilometers an hour, easing in the evening. Low of +9. A mix of sun and cloud tomorrow and scattered showers late morning and afternoon. West wind of 20 kilometers an hour, temperature high of 20. Thursday clearing, high 24. Friday is sunny, high of 29. And cloudy and scattered showers on Saturday, high of 28. Find the full forecast at discovermoosejaw.com and stream the radio anywhere and anytime from the Discover Moose Jaw app.
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5: Tonight, mainly cloudy. Southwest wind of 30 kilometers an hour, easing in the evening. Low of plus 9. A mix of sun and cloud. Scattered showers in the late morning and afternoon tomorrow. Temperature high of 20. And Thursday clearing, high 24. Find the full forecast at discovermoosejaw.com and stream the radio anywhere and anytime from the Discover Moose Jaw app.
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7: Mainly cloudy tonight. Southwest wind easing in the evening. Low of plus 9. Tomorrow, a mix of sun and cloud. Scattered showers late morning and afternoon. Westward wind. Temperature high of 20. And Thursday clearing, high 24. 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
2: Cloudy and possible rain with a high of 21. In the Discover Moose Jaw Newsroom, I'm TJ England. According to Environment Canada, the lingering rainy and cloudy conditions will stick around for today and tomorrow, as a low-pressure system is currently over Moose Jaw. Meteorologist Chloe Katsadimas says that heading into the weekend, temperatures will rise to above seasonal numbers.
3: I think it's going to be about 6 degrees above normal based on the past records for Friday. And then for like the 5th of June and then 6th of June, I think it's 8 degrees above normal is the current forecast. So definitely a little bit above normal for those days. But then for the rest of the week, it is kind of falling into a bit more standard temperatures.
2: Moose Jaw is expected to see sunshine return on Thursday, with a forecasted high of 25 degrees. Temperatures are then forecasted to climb even higher, reaching 29 degrees on Friday and 31 degrees on Saturday. Higher insurance costs are now in effect for Saskatchewan motorists. Discover Moose Jaw's Sean Slatt has more on the increase.
4: Drivers renewing their SGI plates will notice a 3.75% increase in basic insurance rates that came into effect yesterday. The increase remains interim while the Saskatchewan Rate Review Panel completes its review. The final recommendation is expected to be delivered by the provincial government on June 18th. SGI says the increase is the first general rate increase in more than a decade and points to inflation and higher vehicle repair costs as the reason. The Crown Corporation says average claim costs have climbed from just under $4,900 in 2019 to more than $6,100 this year. For Discover Moose Jaw News, I'm Sean Slatt.
2: A close call near Davidson is serving as an important reminder about power line safety. Reporter J.D. Houghton explains further.
5: The Davidson Volunteer Fire Department responded yesterday morning after a piece of farm equipment struck a power pole. When crews arrived, they found the equipment still in contact with the power line. After Sask Power de-energized the line, the operator was safely removed and no injuries were reported. Fire officials say the safest place to be in a situation like this is inside the cab of the vehicle or equipment. If evacuation is necessary because of a fire or other emergency, they recommend jumping clear with both feet together and shuffling at least 10 meters away from the hazard. Officials say a few moments of caution can prevent serious injury or even save a life. For Discover Moose Jaw News, I'm J.D. Houghton.
2: A Moose Jaw green space is getting a little greener. The Rotary Club of Moose Jaw added new trees to the community forest this week as part of celebrations marking the project's 25th anniversary. Mayor James Murdoch says maintaining and growing the city's urban forest is an investment in future generations.
6: 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Urban forests make their community.
2: The community forest was first planted in 2001 and has since grown into a popular destination for walkers, wildlife, and visitors along the Rotary Trail.
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2: Tonight, mainly cloudy. Southwest wind of 30 kilometers an hour, easing in the evening. Low of +9. A mix of sun and cloud tomorrow and scattered showers late morning and afternoon. West wind of 20 kilometers an hour. Temperature high of 20. Thursday clearing, high 24. Friday is sunny, high of 29. And cloudy and scattered showers on Saturday, high of 28. Find the full forecast at discovermoosejaw.com and stream the radio anywhere and anytime from the Discover Moose Jaw app.
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4: Tonight, mainly cloudy. Southwest wind of 30 kilometers an hour. Easing in the evening. Low of plus 9. A mix of sun and cloud. Scattered showers in the late morning and afternoon tomorrow. Temperature high of 20. And Thursday clearing, high 24. Find the full forecast at discovermoosejaw.com and stream the radio anywhere and anytime from the Discover Moose Jaw app.
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5: Mainly cloudy tonight. Southwest wind easing in the evening. Low of plus 9. Tomorrow, a mix of sun and cloud, scattered showers late morning and afternoon, westward wind, temperature high of 20. And Thursday clearing, high 24. Find the full forecast at discovermoosejaw.com and stream the radio anywhere and anytime from the Discover Moose Jaw app.
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0: Hi, I'm Janie Houghton with Moose Jaw Crime Stoppers.
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2: Tonight, mainly cloudy, southwest wind of 30 kilometers an hour, easing in the evening, low of plus 9. A mix of sun and cloud, scattered showers in the late morning and afternoon tomorrow, temperature high of 20, and Thursday clearing, high 24. Find the full forecast at discovermoosejaw.com and stream the radio anywhere and anytime from the Discover Moose Jaw app.
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2: 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You can register online through the ALS Society of Saskatchewan, as well as the Facebook page, the Line 19 ALS.

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4: Mainly cloudy tonight. Southwest wind easing in the evening. Low of plus 9. Tomorrow, a mix of sun and cloud. Scattered showers late morning and afternoon. Westward wind. Temperature high of 20. And Thursday clearing, high 24. Find the full forecast at discovermoosejaw.com and stream the radio anywhere and anytime from the Discover Moose Jaw app.
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1: It's Courtney Fielder, and we're joined with our very first nominee for Her Voice, the one and only

0: Jenna Murdoch. Last year alone, too, you had a bit of a bigger role that you took part in when it came to Homestand.
1: Yeah, I did. I think every year, just because we have such a good group every year, I think everyone takes on a bigger role. They're like, oh, sure, I'll do this and I'll do that. So, yeah, we all chip in the best we can. Of course, that it is a group of volunteers, so we all are working on this as hard as we can. But, yeah, I definitely took on a little bit of a bigger role to help out, and I loved it, though. I absolutely love it. It's quick, it's fun, it's fast, and you're not bored.
0: Now we want to hear from you. Do you know a woman whose story deserves to be told? Someone making an impact in big ways or quiet ones? Nominate her for her voice by visiting Discover Moose Jaw and help us spotlight the voices shaping our community.
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5: Tonight, mainly cloudy. Southwest wind of 30 kilometers an hour. Easing in the evening. Low of plus 9. A mix of sun and cloud. Scattered showers in the late morning and afternoon tomorrow. Temperature high of 20. And Thursday clearing, high 24. 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
4: Mainly cloudy tonight. Southwest wind easing in the evening. Low of +9. Tomorrow, a mix of sun and cloud. Scattered showers late morning and afternoon. Westward wind. Temperature high of 20. And Thursday clearing, high 24. Find the full forecast at discovermoosejaw.com and stream the radio anywhere and anytime from the Discover Moose Jaw app.
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3: Tonight, mainly cloudy, southwest wind of 30 kilometers an hour, easing in the evening, low of plus 9. A mix of sun and cloud, scattered showers in the late morning and afternoon tomorrow, temperature high of 20, and Thursday clearing, high 24. 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
1: Mainly cloudy tonight. Southwest wind easing in the evening. Low of plus 9. Tomorrow, a mix of sun and cloud. Scattered showers late morning and afternoon. Westward wind. Temperature high of 20. And Thursday clearing, high 24. Find the full forecast at discovermoosejaw.com and stream the radio anywhere and anytime from the Discover Moose Jaw app.
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1: Tonight, mainly cloudy. Southwest wind of 30 kilometers an hour. Easing in the evening. Low of plus 9. A mix of sun and cloud. Scattered showers in the late morning and afternoon tomorrow. Temperature high of 20. And Thursday clearing, high 24. Find the full forecast at DiscoverMooseJaw.com and stream the radio anywhere and anytime from the Discover Moose Jaw app.
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1: Mainly cloudy tonight. Southwest wind easing in the evening. Low of +9. Tomorrow, a mix of sun and cloud. Scattered showers late morning and afternoon. Westward wind. Temperature high of 20. And Thursday clearing, high 24. Find the full forecast at discovermoosejaw.com and stream the radio anywhere and anytime from the Discover Moose Jaw app.
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2: Tonight, mainly cloudy, southwest wind of 30 kilometers an hour, easing in the evening, low of plus 9. A mix of sun and cloud, scattered showers in the late morning and afternoon tomorrow, temperature high of 20, and Thursday clearing, high 24. Find the full forecast at discovermoosejaw.com and stream the radio anywhere and anytime from the Discover Moose Jaw app.
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0: We know you're busy. You've got work, kids, hobbies, maybe a cat that thinks it's the boss. 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
1: Mainly cloudy tonight. Southwest wind easing in the evening. Low of +9. Tomorrow, a mix of sun and cloud. Scattered showers late morning and afternoon. Westward wind. Temperature high of 20. And Thursday clearing, high 24. Find the full forecast at discovermoosejaw.com.

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1: It's Courtney Fielder, and we're joined with our very first nominee for Her Voice, the one and only Jenna Murdoch. And you're also doing stuff, too, with the Moose Jaw Humane Society, helping them out with their capital campaign.
2: I am, yeah. So we are actively working on that. We are, of course, building our new shelter. It's going to start September 2027. We do have $2.5 million left to go as of now, and we are gaining pretty good momentum within the community, but I'm very happy that Dana Hawkes, who I'm working hand-in-hand with, she reached out and asked me to be part of their team, and I was very happy. I love the energy there. I love the community, and of course, I love the animals.
1: Now we want to hear from you. 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Someone making an impact in big ways or quiet ones? Nominate her for Her Voice by visiting Discover Moose Jaw and help us spotlight the voices shaping our community.
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4: Today, a mix of sun and cloud, chance of showers late in the morning and in the afternoon, wind west 20 kilometers an hour, high of 20. Tonight, partly cloudy, scattered showers early in the evening, wind northwest 20 kilometers an hour, easing in the evening, low of plus 10. And tomorrow, clearing, high 24. Find the full forecast at discovermoosejaw.com and stream the radio anywhere and anytime from the Discover Moose Jaw app.
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3: A mix of sun and clouds, scattered showers late morning and in the afternoon today. High of 20. Tonight, partly cloudy, scattered showers, wind northwest, easing in the evening. Low of plus 10. And tomorrow, clearing, high 24. 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
1: Today, a mix of sun and cloud. Chance of showers late in the morning and in the afternoon. Wind west, 20 kilometers an hour, high of 20. Tonight, partly cloudy, scattered showers early in the evening. Wind northwest, 20 kilometers an hour, easing in the evening, low of plus 10. And tomorrow, clearing, high 24. Find the full forecast at discovermoosejaw.com and stream the radio anywhere and anytime from the Discover Moose Jaw app.

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2: Hey, it's David from the Fraternal Order of Eagles. I just wanted to let everybody know we're having a lock party on June 27th. Starts at noon, goes till 11 p.m. We're having two bands. The first band is Too Easy, going from 2 p.m. to 6 p.m. Our second band is Breakdown, going from 7 to 11 p.m. We have a cover charge of $10, and we're looking to sign up some new members down there, so we hope to see you all there. Taking place at 561 Home Street West in the parking lot.
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4: A mix of sun and clouds, scattered showers late morning and in the afternoon today, high of 20. Tonight, partly cloudy, scattered showers, wind northwest, easing in the evening, low of plus 10. And tomorrow, clearing, high 24. Find the full forecast at discovermoosejaw.com and stream the radio anywhere and anytime from the Discover Moose Jaw app.
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1: Today, a mix of sun and cloud. Chance of showers late in the morning and in the afternoon. Wind west, 20 kilometers an hour, high of 20. Tonight, partly cloudy, scattered showers early in the evening. Wind northwest, 20 kilometers an hour, easing in the evening, low of plus 10. And tomorrow, clearing, high 24. Find the full forecast at DiscoverMooseJaw.com and stream the radio anywhere and anytime from the Discover Moose Jaw app.
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3: A mix of sun and clouds, scattered showers late morning and in the afternoon today, high of 20. Tonight, partly cloudy, scattered showers, wind northwest, easing in the evening, low of plus 10. And tomorrow, clearing, high 24. Find the full forecast at discovermoosejaw.com and stream the radio anywhere and anytime from the Discover Moose Jaw app.
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2: A high of 19 with scattered showers and the risk of a thunderstorm today. From the DiscoverMooseJaw.com newsroom, I'm Cameron Kosh. The Moose Jaw Police Service is asking for the public's help in finding two missing teens. Officers are on the lookout for 17-year-old Liberty Garchinski, who was last seen Monday afternoon getting into a white Chevrolet Impala outside her South Hill home. She's described as 5'6" to 5'8", with brown hair and dark brown eyes. Police are also searching for 13-year-old Charlie Brass Nedowasayan, who was last seen Sunday afternoon at her

0: court appearance yesterday in Moose Jaw Provincial Court. Sean Slatt has the details.
1: Timothy Hollinger appeared in court and requested another adjournment as he continues to retain a lawyer. He told the court he plans to retain lawyer Merv Nidesh, but still needs to finalize the retainer. Hollinger asked for an adjournment to July 2nd. Crown Prosecutor Monique Packman objected. Judge David Chow granted the adjournment on July 2nd, but warned Hollinger that the case must move forward, or the court will automatically enter a not guilty plea and send it to case management or set trial dates. Hollinger is facing charges including money laundering, fraud over $5,000, and fraud under $5,000. For Discarmusha News, I'm Sean Slott.
0: Rising living costs continue to put pressure on families across Saskatchewan. According to recent data, food insecurity remains a growing concern despite the province maintaining a low unemployment rate. Moose Jaw District Food Bank Executive Director Jason Moore says more working people are struggling to afford necessities.
2: It also has the highest rate of food insecurity across the province. This means literally that employed people cannot afford to feed their families.
0: Moore says the increasing cost of food, housing, and utilities is leaving many households with little money left at the end of the month. The 33 Moose Jaw Navy League Cadet Corps is being recognized for significant growth. The Corps received a provincial award after increasing its membership by more than 50% during the past training year. Commanding Officer Lieutenant William Stevens says cadets stayed busy throughout the year.
3: Throughout the year, Navy League has practiced things like swimming. We do a recreation weekend with the other corps in the province where we all get together. We've also had a couple of cadets in a piping program, learning how to bagpipe.
0: The free program is open to youth between the ages of 9 and 12 and will begin recruiting again this fall.
4: Now, discover Moose Jaw Sports.
0: They scored 3 runs in the first inning and never looked back. The Weyburn Beavers humbled the Moose Jaw Miller Express 8-1 at Roswells Park last night. Joe Medill led the way for the winners, going 3-for-5 with 2 doubles and an RBI, while Logan Lynch scattered 4 hits over 6 innings and struck out 2 for the win on the mound. The Millers and Beavers go at it again tonight, 7 o'clock at Roswells Park. Also last night, the first place Saskatoon Berries outscored Regina 11-10, and the Medicine Hat Mavericks pounded the Swift Current 57s 24-2. The Vegas Golden Knights took Game 1 of the Stanley Cup Final, a 5-4 win over the Carolina Hurricanes. Former Moose Jaw Warrior Brett Howden scored his 11th of the playoffs for Vegas. Game 2 goes tomorrow night. The Blue Jays lost 4-3 to the Braves in Atlanta, and tickets are still available for what will be a special night at Temple Garden Center later this month. The Saskatchewan Hockey Hall of Fame induction dinner is Friday, June 19th. Moose Javians Doug Smale, Ed Stanowski, and Jim Large are among those to be inducted. You can get your tickets at sastix.ca.
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0: It's a mix of sun and cloud with a 60% chance of showers, risk of a thunderstorm, and a high of 19 this afternoon. Partly cloudy as the chance of showers continues overnight, with fog patches and a low of 9. More sun and cloud mix tomorrow. The fog dissipates before warming to a high of 23. Friday brings sunshine and a high of 29. There's a few clouds, showers, and a high of 27 Saturday. And Sunday's sunny and 21. Find the full forecast at discovermoosejaw.com and stream the radio anywhere and anytime from the Discover Moose Jaw app.
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0: Olivia Rodrigo, it's Drop Dead on Moose Jaw's Mix 103. Happy Wednesday. I'm Jordan Rivers. The first featured nominee in a new Discover Moose Jaw initiative is shining a spotlight on community involvement and giving back. Jenna Murdoch is the first woman highlighted in our new Her Voice feature. It's weekly and it's brought to you by CCAN. The series recognizes women helping strengthen the community through leadership and volunteerism. Murdoch is involved in a number of things, including River Street Promotions, Homestand, and the Moose Jaw Humane Society's capital campaign for a new shelter. She said Moose Jaw's community spirit is what keeps her motivated.
1: Any business that I talk to or individual within our community, just instantly like, yeah, what can we do? Which, where else can you really find that, right? So we are very lucky.
0: Murdoch says she's one of her proudest moments, pardon me, is seeing more than 2,000 people gathered at Roswell's Park during Homestand. The Her Voice feature, including our full conversation with Jenna Murdoch, is up at discovermoosejaw.com. 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
4: A mix of sun and cloud with scattered showers, risk of a thunderstorm, and a high of 19 today. Partly cloudy with fog developing overnight. The chance of showers continues, falling to a low of 9. And the fog dissipates tomorrow with a few clouds and a high of 23. Find the full forecast at discovermoosejaw.com and stream the radio anywhere and anytime from the Discover Moose Jaw app.
3: 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Oh,

Sabrina Carpenter, it's Taste. In about 3 minutes, details for you on K plus S Potash Canada's Short Line 101 train. That's making its way back to the WDM. First, Justin Bieber, it's What Do You Mean? It's Moose Jaw's Mix 103.

0: What do you mean? It's Justin Bieber on Moose Jaw's Mix 103. I'm Jordan Rivers. Thanks for having us on and letting us be a part of your day. And it's going to be a good day as well. We got your forecast coming up, and it's always on demand at discovermoosejaw.com. The Western Development Museum is getting ready to kick off one of its most popular summer attractions this summer. After weather delays earlier in May, the K+S Potash Canada Shortline 101 is now set to begin operations Saturday and Sunday. Operations manager over at the WDM is Carla Rasmussen. She says she's watching the forecast closely.
1: Hopefully, fingers crossed, and all the stars align, we'll be able to operate our first weekend, June 6th and 7th. So that's this Saturday and Sunday coming up.
0: Train rides typically run between 11 and 3:30, offering visitors a short but immersive journey on a quarter-mile oval track. We got more details on this, of course, at discovermoosejaw.com.
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Sam Drysdale. That's cold water. In about half hour-ish, your cue to call for higher or lower comes your way. First, it's Justin Timberlake.

0: Kelly Brasnetto Wasayan, who was last seen at her South Hill residence Sunday afternoon. She is described as 5'3" with brown hair and brown eyes. Anyone with information is asked to contact the Moose Jaw Police Service or Crime Stoppers. Photos and full descriptions on discovermoosejaw.com. A Moose Jaw man accused of running a large-scale online scam made his 13th court appearance yesterday in Moose Jaw Provincial Court. Sean Slatt has more.
1: Timothy Hollinger appeared in court and requested another adjournment as he continues to retain a lawyer. He told the court he plans to retain lawyer Merv Nidesh, but still needs to finalize the retainer. Hollinger asked for an adjournment to July 2nd. Crown Prosecutor Monique Packman objected. Judge David Chow granted the adjournment on July 2nd, but warned Hollinger that the case must move forward, or the court will automatically enter a not guilty plea and send it to case management or set trial dates. Hollinger is facing charges including money laundering, fraud over $5,000, and fraud under $5,000. For Discover Moose Jaw News, I'm Sean Slott.
0: A public inquest into the death of a man while in custody of the Moose Jaw Police Service has concluded. Reporter J.D. Houghton explains the findings.
2: The Saskatchewan Coroner's Service says a jury determined the death of Johann Pomp was accidental and made no recommendations to any of the parties involved. The 51-year-old was found unresponsive in a police cell on December 31st of 2022. Emergency medical efforts were initiated before he was transported to the Dr. F.H. Wigmore Regional Hospital, where he later died. The cause of the death was determined to be an intracranial subdural hemorrhage. Under the Coroner's Act 1999, an inquest is required whenever a person dies while in custody, unless the death is found to be entirely due to natural causes. For Discover Moose Jaw News, I'm J.D. Houghton.
0: The executive director of the Moose Jaw District Food Bank says affordability remains one of the biggest challenges facing Saskatchewan families. He says many households are spending most of their income on essential expenses, leaving little room for unexpected costs. Jason Moore believes the province's food insecurity problem is being driven largely by the rising cost of living.
3: We see that people who are low income are living on over 100% of their income is going to fixed costs and essential costs every month. And so the numbers don't add up.
0: Moore says meaningful improvements will require long-term solutions aimed at reducing financial pressures on residents. The 99 Assiniboine and Royal Canadian Sea Cadet Corps wrapped up its training year during a joint annual ceremonial review in Moose Jaw. Sea Cadets spent the year learning leadership skills, completing community service projects, and taking part in sailing training, including a weekend at Blackstrap Lake. Commanding Officer Lieutenant Bruce Boskowski says the sailing program remains a highlight for cadets.
4: The Sea Cadets this year have done the 3 sailing weekends where they went out to Blackstrap and they learned how to sail a 420 sailboat, so a smaller sailboat. We did community services in the community. We did cleanup around the armories and around the mall.
0: Several cadets were recognized during the review, including Master Cadet Elekamon, who received the Lord Strathcona Medal, Legion Medal of Excellence, and Greg Lissick Memorial Award.
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0: They scored 3 runs in the first inning and never looked back. The Weyburn Beavers humbled the Moose Jaw Miller Express 8-1 at Roswells Park last night. Joe Medill led the way for the winners, going 3-for-5 with 2 doubles and an RBI, while Logan Lynch scattered 4 hits over 6 innings and struck out 2 for the win on the mound. The Millers and Beavers go at it again tonight, 7 o'clock at Roswells Park. Also last night, the first place Saskatoon Berries outscored Regina 11-10, and the Medicine Hat Mavericks pounded the Swift Current 57s 24-2. The Vegas Golden Knights took Game 1 of the Stanley Cup Final, a 5-4 win over the Carolina Hurricanes. Former Moose Jaw Warrior Brett Howden scored his 11th of the playoffs for Vegas. Game 2 goes tomorrow night. The Blue Jays lost 4-3 to the Braves in Atlanta, and tickets are still available for what will be a special night at Temple Garden Center later this month. The Saskatchewan Hockey Hall of Fame induction dinner is Friday, June 19th. Moose Javians Doug Smale, Ed Stanowski, and Jim Large are among those to be inducted. You can get your tickets at sastix.ca.
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0: It's a mix of sun and cloud with a 60% chance of showers, risk of a thunderstorm, and a high of 19 this afternoon. Partly cloudy as the chance of showers continues overnight, with fog patches and a low of 9. More sun and cloud mix tomorrow. The fog dissipates before warming to a high of 23. Friday brings sunshine and a high of 29. There's a few clouds, showers, and a high of 27 Saturday. And Sunday's sunny and 21. Find the full forecast at discovermoosejaw.com and stream the radio anywhere and anytime from

The Rotary Club of Moose Jaw marked 25 years of the Moose Jaw Community Forest by planting additional trees earlier this week. We'll have more on that right after Natasha Bedingfield's Simple Plan is Jet Lag on Moose Jaw's Mix 103.

0: Simple Plan and Natasha Bedingfield. It's Jet Lag on Moose Jaw's Mix 103. I'm Jordan Rivers. Moose Jaw's green space is getting a little greener. The Rotary Club of Moose Jaw added new trees to the community forest this week as part of celebrations marking the project's 25th anniversary. Mayor James Murdoch says maintaining and growing the city's urban forest is an investment in future generations.
1: As a community, we must keep implementing urban forest renewal for generations to come so that they can enjoy the benefits. Urban forests make their community.
0: The community forest was first planted in 01 and has since grown into a popular destination for walkers, wildlife, and visitors along the Rotary Trail. We got photos and more from the event up on our main page at discovermoosejaw.com.
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9: A mix of sun and cloud with scattered showers, risk of a thunderstorm, and a high of 19 today. Partly cloudy with fog developing overnight. The chance of showers continues, falling to a low of 9. And the fog dissipates tomorrow with a few clouds and a high of 23. Find the full forecast at discovermoosejaw.com and stream the radio anywhere and anytime from the Discover Moose Jaw app.
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Zara Larson. 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Again, you're cue to call to play the Higher or Lower game coming up after your 7 o'clock news, sports, and weather update. Here's Runaround. It's Adam Rodway. Only need me when it's sundown.

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1: Adam Rodway, it's Runaround on Moose Jaw's Mix 103. 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Cameron Kosh has our road report.
2: Scrub sealing work continues to impact eastbound traffic on Highway 1. Be ready for single lane traffic, reduced speeds, and people working from 2 kilometers west of Calium Road to 2 kilometers east of Highway 641. We've got closures on the 400 block of Athabasca Street West for service replacement, the 100 block of Hochelaga Street West for road repairs, and along Fairford Street West between 5th and 9th Ave Northwest today. Fuel prices in Moose Jaw have stabilized, sitting at an average of $1.69.9 per liter. If you see something on the roads, you can call or text us at 306-693-8000 and let us know.
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2: 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A Moose Jaw man accused in an online fraud case is getting another adjournment. And young leaders took center stage as our local Navy League cadets celebrated a year of achievement and growth. 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
2: A high of 19 with scattered showers and the risk of a thunderstorm today. From the discovermoosejaw.com newsroom, I'm Cameron Kosh. The Moose Jaw Police Service is asking for the public's help in finding two missing teens. Officers are on the lookout for 17-year-old Liberty Garchinski, who was last seen Monday afternoon getting into a white Chevrolet Impala outside her South Hill home. She's described as 5'6" to 5'8", with brown hair and dark brown eyes. Police are also searching for 13-year-old Charlie Brass,

0: Zion, who was last seen Sunday afternoon at her South Hill residence. She's described as 5'3" with brown hair and brown eyes. We have photos and full descriptions available on discovermoosejaw.com. The Saskatchewan Coroner's Service has released the findings of a public inquest into the 2022 death at the Moose Jaw Police Service. J.D. Houghton tells us more.
1: A jury has ruled the death of 51-year-old Johann Popp was accidental.

0: Pacman objected. Judge David Chow granted the adjournment on July 2nd, but warned Hollinger that the case must move forward, or the court will automatically enter a not guilty plea and send it to case management or set trial dates. Hollinger is facing charges including money laundering, fraud over $5,000, and fraud under $5,000. For Discarmusha News, I'm Sean Slott.
1: Rising living costs continue to put pressure on families across Saskatchewan. According to recent data, food insecurity remains a growing concern despite the province maintaining a low unemployment rate. Moose Jaw District Food Bank Executive Director Jason Moore says more working people are struggling to afford necessities.
2: It also has the highest rate of food insecurity across the province. This means literally that employed people cannot afford to feed their families.
1: Moore says the increasing cost of food, housing, and utilities is leaving many households with little money left at the end of the month. The 33 Moose Jaw Navy League Cadet Corps is being recognized for significant growth. The Corps received a provincial award after increasing its membership by more than 50% during the past training year. Commanding Officer Lieutenant William Stevens says cadets stayed busy throughout the year.
3: Throughout the year, Navy League has practiced things like swimming. We do a recreation weekend with the other corps in the province where we all get together. We've also had a couple of cadets in a piping program, learning how to bagpipe.
1: The free program is open to youth between the ages of 9 and 12 and will begin recruiting again this fall.
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1: They scored 3 runs in the first inning and never looked back. The Weyburn Beavers humbled the Moose Jaw Miller Express 8-1 at Roswells Park last night. Joe Medill led the way for the winners, going 3-for-5 with 2 doubles and an RBI, while Logan Lynch scattered 4 hits over 6 innings and struck out 2 for the win on the mound. The Millers and Beavers go at it again tonight, 7 o'clock at Roswells Park. Also last night, the first place Saskatoon Berries outscored Regina 11-10, and the Medicine Hat Mavericks pounded the Swift Current 57s 24-2. The Vegas Golden Knights took Game 1 of the Stanley Cup Final, a 5-4 win over the Carolina Hurricanes. Former Moose Jaw Warrior Brett Howden scored his 11th of the playoffs for Vegas. Game 2 goes tomorrow night. The Blue Jays lost 4-3 to the Braves in Atlanta, and tickets are still available for what will be a special night at Temple Garden Center later this month. The Saskatchewan Hockey Hall of Fame induction dinner is Friday, June 19th. Moose Javians Doug Smale, Ed Stanowski, and Jim Large are among those to be inducted. You can get your tickets at sastix.ca.
4: Now, your Discover Moose Jaw weather.
1: It's a mix of sun and cloud with a 60% chance of showers, risk of a thunderstorm, and a high of 19 this afternoon. Partly cloudy as the chance of showers continues overnight, with fog patches and a low of 9. More sun and cloud mix tomorrow. The fog dissipates before warming to a high of 23. Friday brings sunshine and a high of 29. There's a few clouds, showers, and a high of 27 Saturday. And Sunday's sunny and 21. 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

0: Impala and Jenny. It's Dracula on Moose Jaw's Mix 103, 709 right now. We're sitting at 11. We're going to 19. Your full forecast. Cameron Kosh has that in just a second. But first,
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0: Yeah, your opportunity to play higher or lower with us. 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If you do, you're qualified. 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
3: A mix of sun and cloud with scattered showers, risk of a thunderstorm, and a high of 19 today. Partly cloudy with fog developing overnight. The chance of showers continues, falling to a low of 9. And the fog dissipates tomorrow with a few clouds and a high of 23. Find the full forecast at discovermoosejaw.com and stream the radio anywhere and anytime from the Discover Moose Jaw app.
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0: 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I'm Jordan Rivers in for Callum McAnally. 7:20 right now.
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0: We're playing the higher or lower game, so we'll just not waste any time and head right to the phone lines. Good morning, Mix 103. Who's on the line?
2: I got Eric here.
0: Eric, how are you today?
2: Good, how are you?
0: Doing well. So we're going to play the higher or lower game. The premise, pretty simple. We are going to give you an item, and you need to tell us if the actual retail price of our daily feature item is higher or lower than the price we present. If you get it right, you're qualified and could win your share of $25,000 in gift cards. If you're wrong, we are hanging up and moving on to the next caller. Are you ready?
2: Yeah, I'm ready.
0: Okay, our item today is a 2018 Jeep Compass Limited. It's in the color red. It's from Van City Auto right here in Moose Jaw. It's a 2.4 cylinder engine. It has 132,589,000 kilometers. Rear wheel drive. It has 4x4 as well. A keyless entry, command start, leather interior, a navigation system, an LCD touchscreen, a reverse camera, multiple sunroofs, and a panoramic sunroof. Long story short, is the actual retail price of this used 2018 Jeep Compass higher or lower than $20,000?
2: I'll go with lower.
0: Eric, you are qualified. Congratulations.
2: Thank you.
0: Congratulations. The actual retail price of this is $18,900. Eric, you're a step closer to winning our local draw, which is $1,000 in gift cards, and potentially the grand prize, which is $19,000 in gift cards. Have you been to discovermoosejaw.com yet to start perusing all the businesses you could spend that money on?
2: No, I haven't, but I'll have to now.
0: Oh, I would definitely find some time to do that today, sir.
2: Yeah, for sure.
0: Okay, hold the line, and congratulations.
2: All right, thank you.
0: 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Coming up in the next 90 minutes, we will reveal our next finalist in our contest. Olivia Dean and new stuff from Jamie Fine on the way before 7:30 this morning.
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1: Scattered showers, risk of a thunderstorm, and a high of 19 today. From the DiscoverMooseJaw.com newsroom, I'm Cameron Kosh. The search continues for two missing youths in Moose Jaw. Police are trying to locate 17-year-old Liberty Garchinski, who was last seen entering a white Chevrolet Impala outside her South Hill home Monday afternoon. She is described as 5'6" to 5'8", with brown hair and dark brown eyes. Officers are also asking for help finding 13-year-old Charlie Brassnett Owasayan, who was last seen at her South Hill residence Sunday afternoon. She is described as 5'3", with brown hair and brown eyes. Anyone with information is asked to contact the Moose Jaw Police Service or Crime Stoppers. Photos and full descriptions on discovermoosejaw.com. A Moose Jaw man accused of running a large-scale online scam made his 13th court appearance yesterday in Moose Jaw Provincial Court. Sean Slatt has more.
2: Timothy Hollinger appeared in court and requested another adjournment as he continues to retain a lawyer. He told the court he plans to retain lawyer Merv Nidesh, but still needs to finalize the retainer. Hollinger asked for an adjournment to July 2nd. Crown Prosecutor Monique Packman objected. Judge David Chow granted the adjournment on July 2nd, but warned Hollinger that the case must move forward, or the court will automatically enter a not guilty plea and send it to case management or set trial dates. Hollinger is facing charges including money laundering, fraud over $5,000, and fraud under $5,000. For Discover Moose Jaw News, I'm Sean Slott.
1: A public inquest into the death of a man while in custody of the Moose Jaw Police Service has concluded. Reporter J.D. Houghton explains the findings.
3: The Saskatchewan Coroner's Service says a jury determined the death of Johann Pomp was accidental and made no recommendations to any of the parties involved. The 51-year-old was found unresponsive in a police cell on December 31st of 2022. Emergency medical efforts were initiated before he was transported to the Dr. F.H. Wigmore Regional Hospital, where he later died. The cause of the death was determined to be an intracranial subdural hemorrhage. Under the Coroner's Act 1999, an inquest is required whenever a person dies while in custody, unless the death is found to be entirely due to natural causes. For Discover Moose Jaw News, I'm J.D. Houghton.
1: The executive director of the Moose Jaw District Food Bank says affordability remains one of the biggest challenges facing Saskatchewan families. He says many households are spending most of their income on essential expenses, leaving little room for unexpected costs. Jason Moore believes the province's food insecurity problem is being driven largely by the rising cost of living.
4: We see that people who are low income are living on over 100% of their income is going to fixed costs and essential costs every month. And so the numbers don't add up.
1: Moore says meaningful improvements will require long-term

0: long-term solutions aimed at reducing financial pressures on residents. The 99 Assiniboine Royal Canadian Sea Cadet Corps wrapped up its training year during a joint annual ceremonial review in Moose Jaw. Sea Cadets spent the year learning leadership skills, completing community service projects, and taking part in sailing training, including a weekend at Blackstrap Lake. Commanding Officer Lieutenant Bruce Boskowski says the sailing program remains a highlight for cadets.
1: The Sea Cadets this year have done 3 sailing weekends where they went out to Blackstrap and they learned how to sail a 420 sailboat, so a smaller sailboat. We did community services in the community. We did cleanup around the armories and around the mall.
0: Several cadets were recognized during the review, including Master Cadet Elekamon, who received the Lord Strathcona Medal, Legion Medal of Excellence, and Greg Lissick Memorial Award.
2: Now, discover Moose Jaw Sports.
0: They scored 3 runs in the first inning and never looked back. The Weyburn Beavers humbled the Moose Jaw Miller Express 8-1 at Roswells Park last night. Joe Medill led the way for the winners, going 3-for-5 with 2 doubles and an RBI, while Logan Lynch scattered 4 hits over 6 innings and struck out 2 for the win on the mound. The Millers and Beavers go at it again tonight, 7 o'clock at Roswells Park. Also last night, the first place Saskatoon Berries outscored Regina 11-10, and the Medicine Hat Mavericks pounded the Swift Current 57s 24-2. The Vegas Golden Knights took Game 1 of the Stanley Cup Final, a 5-4 win over the Carolina Hurricanes. Former Moose Jaw Warrior Brett Howden scored his 11th of the playoffs for Vegas. Game 2 goes tomorrow night. The Blue Jays lost 4-3 to the Braves in Atlanta, and tickets are still available for what will be a special night at Temple Garden Center later this month. The Saskatchewan Hockey Hall of Fame induction dinner is Friday, June 19th. Moose Javians Doug Smale, Ed Stanowski, and Jim Large are among those to be inducted. You can get your tickets at sastix.ca.
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0: It's a mix of sun and cloud with a 60% chance of showers, risk of a thunderstorm, and a high of 19 this afternoon. Partly cloudy as the chance of showers continues overnight, with fog patches and a low of 9. More sun and cloud mix tomorrow. The fog dissipates before warming to a high of 23. Friday brings sunshine and a high of 29. There's a few clouds, showers, and a high of 27 Saturday. And Sunday's sunny and 21. 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

0: happy Wednesday morning. We're going to 19 today. We're sitting at about 12 right now. Your full forecast. Cameron Kosh from the newsroom has that in just a second. And at no surprise to anyone, the cost of living just keeps going up. Moose Jaw and Saskatchewan residents are now paying higher insurance rates on SGI plates following an interim rate increase that took effect earlier this week. Now, the basic insurance for the average private passenger vehicle has increased by 3.75%, which is about $48 per year. Now, other vehicle classes are seeing increases ranging from as little as a buck all the way up to about $96. And we are going to pay more next year. A further general rate increase of 3.75% is also being proposed for 2027. Now, SGI is attributing the increase to inflation and the rising cost of vehicle repairs. According to the Crown Corpa, the average claim rose from $48.80 in 2019-2020 year to $61.01 in the 2024-2025 year. So, more money it's going to cost you to get plates on your vehicle. We got the full story. It's up at discovermoosejaw.com. Somber's Homewrecker and new stuff from Alex Samson next.
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6: A mix of sun and cloud with scattered showers, risk of a thunderstorm, and a high of 19 today. Partly cloudy with fog developing overnight. The chance of showers continues, falling to a low of 9. And the fog dissipates tomorrow with a few clouds and a high of 23. Find the full forecast at discovermoosejaw.com and stream the radio anywhere and anytime from the Discover Moose Jaw app.
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0: New music on Mix. It's Alex Samson. That's Misery. Before that, Homewrecker from Somber. It's time for school news with the Prairie South School Division and Holy Trinity Catholic School Division. It's Pizza Day at Lindale School today. Additionally, they're having their dance club and band performance at 2:30. The track and field team photo is being taken during the long break at Central today. And tomorrow is the final day to check out a book from the library. Pride Week continues at Peacock with Donuts for Diversity, and the spring football camp rolls along later today at 3:45. And the McDonald's coupon sale is continuing at Cotto Hills Elementary and Our Lady of Hope schools. This fundraiser helps cover the cost of a new playground at the joint use school. And that's your school news brought to you by the Prairie South School Division and the Holy Trinity Catholic School Division.
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2: A high of 19 with scattered showers and the risk of a thunderstorm today. From the DiscoverMooseJaw.com newsroom, I'm Cameron Kosh. The Moose Jaw Police Service is asking for the public's help in finding two missing teens. Officers are on the lookout for 17-year-old Liberty Garchinski, who was last seen Monday afternoon getting into a white Chevrolet Impala outside her South Hill home. She's described as 5'6" to

0: a condition involving bleeding between the brain and its outer protective membrane. Pop was found unresponsive in a police cell on December 31st of 2022. Officers immediately began life-saving efforts before he was transported to the hospital, where he was later pronounced deceased. The jury issued no recommendations following the inquest. For Discover Moose Jaw News, I'm J.D. Houghton.
1: A Moose Jaw man accused of running a large-scale online scam made his 13th court appearance yesterday in Moose Jaw Provincial Court. Sean Slatt has the details.
2: Timothy Hollinger appeared in court and requested another adjournment as he continues to retain a lawyer. He told the court he plans to retain lawyer Merv Nidesh, but still needs to finalize the retainer. Hollinger asked for an adjournment to July 2nd. Crown Prosecutor Monique Packman objected. Judge David Chow granted the adjournment on July 2nd, but warned Hollinger that the case must move forward, or the court will automatically enter a not guilty plea and send it to case management or set trial dates. Hollinger is facing charges including money laundering, fraud over $5,000, and fraud under $5,000. For Discover Moose Jaw News, I'm Sean Slott.
1: Rising living costs continue to put pressure on families across Saskatchewan. According to recent data, food insecurity remains a growing concern despite the province maintaining a low unemployment rate. Moose Jaw District Food Bank Executive Director Jason Moore says more working people are struggling to afford necessities.
3: It also has the highest rate of food insecurity across the province. This means literally that employed people cannot afford to feed their families.
1: Moore says the increasing cost of food, housing, and utilities is leaving many households with little money left at the end of the month. The 33 Moose Jaw Navy League Cadet Corps is being recognized for significant growth. The Corps received a provincial award after increasing its membership by more than 50% during the past training year. Commanding Officer Lieutenant William Stevens says cadets stayed busy throughout the year.
4: Throughout the year, Navy League has practiced things like swimming. We do a recreation weekend with the other corps in the province where we all get together. We've also had a couple cadets in a piping program, learning how to bagpipe.
1: The free program is open to youth between the ages of 9 and 12 and will begin recruiting again this fall.
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1: They scored 3 runs in the first inning and never looked back. The Weyburn Beavers humbled the Moose Jaw Miller Express 8-1 at Roswells Park last night. Joe Medill led the way for the winners, going 3-for-5 with 2 doubles and an RBI, while Logan Lynch scattered 4 hits over 6 innings and struck out 2 for the win on the mound. The Millers and Beavers go at it again tonight, 7 o'clock at Roswells Park. Also last night, the first-place Saskatoon Berries outscored Regina 11-10, and the Medicine Hat Mavericks pounded the Swift Current 57s 24-2. The Vegas Golden Knights took Game 1 of the Stanley Cup Final, a 5-4 win over the Carolina Hurricanes. Former Moose Jaw Warrior Brett Howden scored his 11th of the playoffs for Vegas. Game 2 goes tomorrow night. The Blue Jays lost 4-3 to the Braves in Atlanta, and tickets are still available for what will be a special night at Temple Garden Center later this month. The Saskatchewan Hockey Hall of Fame induction dinner is Friday, June 19th. Moose Javians Doug Smale, Ed Stanowski, and Jim Large are among those to be inducted. You can get your tickets at sastix.ca.
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1: It's a mix of sun and cloud with a 60% chance of showers, risk of a thunderstorm, and a high of 19 this afternoon. Partly cloudy as the chance of showers continues overnight, with fog patches and a low of 9. More sun and cloud mix tomorrow. The fog dissipates before warming to a high of 23. Friday brings sunshine and a high of 29. There's a few clouds, showers, and a high of 27 Saturday. And Sunday's sunny and 21. 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

0: BTS and Swim after 8 o'clock on the Moose Jaw Mix 103 morning show. Callum McAnally off today. I'm Jordan Rivers sitting in for him. It was a stark reminder of power line safety that was front and center in Davidson earlier this week when the Davidson Volunteer Fire Department was dispatched to a call involving farm equipment and a power pole. Now, upon arrival, crews discovered that a power pole had been struck by a piece of farm equipment and the power line was in contact with the machinery. Now, SAS Power was also dispatched and they arrived at the scene to de-energize the power line. Once the line was de-energized, emergency crews were able to safely remove the operator from the equipment. No injuries were reported, thankfully. The Davidson Volunteer Fire Department says this incident serves as an important reminder about power line safety throughout the year. We got more on this story. It's up at discovermoosejaw.com. A forecast that really warms up the closer to the weekend we get is on the way, along with Dua Lipa and John Legend.
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4: A mix of sun and cloud with scattered showers, risk of a thunderstorm, and a high of 19 today. Partly cloudy with fog developing overnight. The chance of showers continues, falling to a low of 9. And the fog dissipates tomorrow with a few clouds and a high of 23. Find the full forecast at discovermoosejaw.com and stream the radio anywhere and anytime from the Discover Moose Jaw app.
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Dua Lipa and Levitating. It was a great game last night in the Stanley Cup playoffs. We'll recap the game and give you the Discover Moose Jaw Cup update right after John Legend.

0: Post Jaws Mix 103. It's John Legend. That's all of me. I'm Jordan Rivers. Hopefully you're having yourself a good Wednesday so far. Going to 19, things really going to warm up for the weekend. The full forecast is always on demand at discovermoosejaw.com and the Discover Moose Jaw app. That's a free download in both the Google Play and the App Store.
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0: Had a lot of fun so far with the Stanley Cup playoffs. We've assigned businesses to teams, and they've all been vying for the Discover Moose Jaw Cup. And so here's how things went yesterday. The Canadian Tire Vegas Golden Knights have taken a 1-0 series lead after a high-scoring 5-4 win over the Bobby's Place Carolina Hurricanes in the Stanley Cup final opener. Now, for the better part of 55 minutes, Vegas and Carolina traded haymakers, and the score was tied at 4 as the game moved towards overtime. Then, with under 4 minutes left, Hurdle from the Vegas Golden Knights created a little bit of separation, made his way to the net, and scored, of course, putting Vegas up 1-0 in the series. Is Vegas going to win? Carolina going to win? We won't know for a couple days yet. The Stanley Cup final continues tomorrow at 6. You can follow along in our sports roundup or, of course, with the Discover Moose Jaw Cup. That's at discovermoosejaw.com.
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1: Scattered showers, risk of a thunderstorm, and a high of 19 today. From the DiscoverMooseJaw.com newsroom, I'm Cameron Kosh. The search continues for two missing youths in Moose Jaw. Police are trying to locate 17-year-old Liberty Garchinski, who was last seen entering a white Chevrolet Impala outside her South Hill home Monday afternoon. She is described as 5'6" to 5'8", with brown hair and dark brown eyes. Officers are also asking for help finding 13-year-old Charlie Brass Nedowasayan, who was last seen at her South Hill residence Sunday afternoon. She is described as 5'3", with brown hair and brown eyes. Anyone with information is asked to contact the Moose Jaw Police Service or Crime Stoppers. Photos and full descriptions on discovermoosejaw.com. A Moose Jaw man accused of running a large-scale online scam made his 13th court appearance yesterday in Moose Jaw Provincial Court. Sean Slatt has more.
2: Timothy Hollinger appeared in court and requested another adjournment as he continues to retain a lawyer. He told the court he plans to retain lawyer Merv Nidesh, but still needs to finalize the retainer. Hollinger asked for an adjournment to July 2nd. Crown Prosecutor Monique Packman objected. Judge David Chow granted the adjournment on July 2nd, but warned Hollinger that the case must move forward, or the court will automatically enter a not guilty plea and send it to case management or set trial dates. Hollinger is facing charges including money laundering, fraud over $5,000, and fraud under $5,000. For Discover Moose Jaw News, I'm Sean Slott.
1: A public inquest into the death of a man while in custody of the Moose Jaw Police Service has concluded. Reporter J.D. Houghton explains the findings.
3: The Saskatchewan Coroner's Service says a jury determined the death of Johann Pomp was accidental and made no recommendations to any of the parties involved. The 51-year-old was found unresponsive in a police cell on December 31st of 2022. Emergency medical efforts were initiated before he was transported to the Dr. F.H. Wigmore Regional Hospital, where he later died. The cause of the death was determined to be an intracranial subdural hemorrhage. Under the Coroner's Act 1999, an inquest is required whenever a person dies while in custody, unless the death is found to be entirely due to natural causes. For Discover Moose Jaw News, I'm J.D. Houghton.
1: The executive director of the Moose Jaw District Food Bank says affordability remains one of the biggest challenges facing Saskatchewan families. He says many households are spending most of their income on essential expenses, leaving little room for unexpected costs. Jason Moore believes the province's food insecurity problem is being driven largely by the rising cost of living.
4: We see that people who are low income are living on over 100% of their income is going to fixed costs and essential costs every month. And so the numbers don't add up.
1: Moore says meaningful improvements will require long-term solutions aimed at reducing financial pressures on residents. The 99 Assiniboine Royal Canadian Sea Cadet Corps wrapped up its training year during a joint annual ceremonial review in Moose Jaw. Sea Cadets spent the year learning leadership skills, completing community service projects, and taking part in sailing training, including a weekend at Blackstrap Lake. Commanding Officer Lieutenant Bruce Boskowski says the sailing program remains a highlight for cadets.
5: The Sea Cadets this year have done 3 sailing weekends where they went out to Blackstrap and they learned how to sail a 420 sailboat, so a smaller sailboat. We did community services in the community. We did cleanup around the armories and around the mall.
1: Several cadets were recognized during the review, including Master Cadet Elekamon, who received the Lord Strathcona Medal, Legion Medal of Excellence, and Greg Lissick Memorial Award.
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1: They scored three runs in the first inning and never looked back. The Weyburn Beavers humbled the Moose Jaw Miller Express 8-1 at Roswells Park last night. Joe Medill led the way for the winners, going 3-for-5 with two doubles and an RBI, while Logan Lynch scattered four hits over six innings and struck out two for the win on the mound. The Millers and Beavers go at it again tonight, 7 o'clock at Roswells Park. Also last night, the first-place Saskatoon Berries outscored Regina 11-10, and the Medicine Hat Mavericks pounded the Swift Current 57s 24-2. The Vegas Golden Knights took Game 1 of the Stanley Cup Final, a 5-4 win over the Carolina Hurricanes. Former Moose Jaw Warrior Brett Howden scored his 11th of the playoffs for Vegas. Game 2 goes tomorrow night. The Blue Jays lost 4-3 to the Braves in Atlanta, and tickets are still available for what will be a special night at Temple Garden Center later this month. The Saskatchewan Hockey Hall of Fame induction dinner is Friday, June 19th. Moose Javians Doug Smale, Ed Stanowski, and Jim Large are among those to be inducted. You can get your tickets at sastix.ca.
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1: It's a mix of sun and cloud with a 60% chance of showers, risk of a thunderstorm, and a high of 19 this afternoon. Partly cloudy as the chance of showers continues overnight, with fog patches and a low of 9. More sun and cloud mix tomorrow. The fog dissipates before warming to a high of 23. Friday brings sunshine and a high of 29. There's a few clouds, showers, and a high of 27 Saturday. And Sunday's sunny and 21. 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

Teddy Swims, it's Lose Control. In about 3.5 minutes, we'll reveal our next 25K payday finalist. First, Walk Off the Earth, Fire in My Soul. It's Moose Jaw's Mix 103.

0: Walk Off the Earth, it's Fire in My Soul on Moose Jaw's Mix 103. I'm Jordan Rivers. Thanks for having us on. The 25K payday continued earlier today with the higher or lower game. Eric was our qualifier. He guessed correctly, and he is a step closer to winning his share of $25,000 in gift cards. We are picking our final five this week, and we did pick one of our finalists earlier, so let's take you to that phone call.
1: Hello?
0: Morning. Is this Sierra?
1: This is Sierra.
0: Sierra, it's Jordan Rivers calling from Mix 103. How is your day going?
1: I'm good. How are you?
0: Doing well. We're doing this thing around here called the 25K payday. And over the last number of weeks, we have been qualifying people for their shot to win over $25,000 in gift cards. And you qualified just over a week ago, right?
1: Yes, I did.
0: Okay. Well, this week is important because it is our final week of the 25K payday, where we still are qualifying people, but out of the people we qualified, we're shifting them into our final five, which gives them a chance to win the $1,000 here or the $19,000 in gift cards across the province. And Sierra, I'm calling to let you know that you are today's final five finalist.
1: Oh my God. That's so cool. So what happened now?
0: So now you are in our draw, and you have a 1 in 5 shot at winning $1,000 in gift cards here in Moose Jaw's draw, and a 1 in 30 shot of winning our grand prize, which is $19,000 in gift cards. And if you are our winner, we'll surprise you on Friday. We'll come to your home. We'll come to your place of business. We'll find you, and we'll just celebrate with you. 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
1: No, but I'll definitely do that now.

0: Definitely start thinking about it, because there are a lot of businesses, whether they're here in Moose Jaw or in some of the other participating communities in Saskatchewan.
1: Cool.
0: It's the 25K payday brought to you by Windmill Greenhouses, Canadian Tire Moose Jaw, Band City Auto Sales, Tunnels of Moose Jaw, Midwest Efficiency, and Jump.ca. 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
2: Now, your Discover Moose Jaw weather.
4: A mix of sun and cloud with scattered showers, risk of a thunderstorm, and a high of 19 today. Partly cloudy with fog developing overnight. The chance of showers continues, falling to a low of 9. And the fog dissipates tomorrow with a few clouds and a high of 23. Find the full forecast at discovermoosejaw.com and stream the radio anywhere and anytime from the Discover Moose Jaw app.
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0: to Tyler Shaw. It's Run to You on Moose Jaw's Mix 103. Let's take a look at roads. 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
1: Scrub sealing work continues to impact eastbound traffic on Highway 1. Be ready for single-lane traffic, reduced speeds, and people working from 2 kilometers west of Calium Road to 2 kilometers east of Highway 641. We've got closures on the 400 block of Athabasca Street West for service replacement, the 100 block of Hochelaga Street West for road repairs, and along Fairford Street West between 5th and 9th Ave Northwest today. Fuel prices in Moose Jaw have stabilized, sitting at an average of $1.69.9 per

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0: 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A Moose Jaw man accused in an online fraud case is getting another adjournment. And young leaders took center stage as our local Navy League cadets celebrated a year of achievement and growth. 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
2: A high of 19 with scattered showers and the risk of a thunderstorm today. From the DiscoverMooseJaw.com newsroom, I'm Cameron Kosh. The Moose Jaw Police Service is asking for the public's help in finding two missing teens. Officers are on the lookout for 17-year-old Liberty Garchinski, who was last seen Monday afternoon getting into a white Chevrolet Impala outside her South Hill home. She's described as 5'6" to 5'8", with brown hair and dark brown eyes. Police are also searching for 13-year-old Charlie Brass Nitawasayan, who was last seen Sunday afternoon at her South Hill residence. She's described as 5'3", with brown hair and brown eyes. We have photos and full descriptions available on DiscoverMooseJaw.com. The Saskatchewan Coroner Service has released the findings of a public inquest into the 2022 death at the Moose Jaw Police Service. J.D. Houghton tells us more.
3: A jury has ruled the death of 51-year-old Johann

0: Prosecutor Monique Pacman objected. Judge David Chow granted the adjournment on July 2nd, but warned Hollinger that the case must move forward, or the court will automatically enter a not guilty plea and send it to case management or set trial dates. Hollinger is facing charges including money laundering, fraud over $5,000, and fraud under $5,000. For Discarmusha News, I'm Sean Slott.
1: Rising living costs continue to put pressure on families across Saskatchewan. According to recent data, food insecurity remains a growing concern despite the province maintaining a low unemployment rate. Moose Jaw District Food Bank Executive Director Jason Moore says more working people are struggling to afford necessities.
2: It also has the highest rate of food insecurity across the province. This means literally that employed people cannot afford to feed their families.
1: Moore says the increasing cost of food, housing, and utilities is leaving many households with little money left at the end of the month. The 33 Moose Jaw Navy League Cadet Corps is being recognized for significant growth. The Corps received a provincial award after increasing its membership by more than 50% during the past training year. Commanding Officer Lieutenant William Stevens says cadets stayed busy throughout the year.
3: Throughout the year, Navy League has practiced things like swimming. We do a recreation weekend with the other corps in the province where we all get together. We've also had a couple cadets in a piping program, learning how to bagpipe.
1: The free program is open to youth between the ages of 9 and 12 and will begin recruiting again this fall.
4: Now, discover Moose Jaw Sports.
1: They scored 3 runs in the first inning and never looked back. The Weyburn Beavers humbled the Moose Jaw Miller Express 8-1 at Roswells Park last night. Joe Medill led the way for the winners, going 3-for-5 with 2 doubles and an RBI, while Logan Lynch scattered 4 hits over 6 innings and struck out 2 for the win on the mound. The Millers and Beavers go at it again tonight, 7 o'clock at Roswells Park. Also last night, the first place Saskatoon Berries outscored Regina 11-10, and the Medicine Hat Mavericks pounded the Swift Current 57s 24-2. The Vegas Golden Knights took Game 1 of the Stanley Cup Final, a 5-4 win over the Carolina Hurricanes. Former Moose Jaw Warrior Brett Howden scored his 11th of the playoffs for Vegas. Game 2 goes tomorrow night. The Blue Jays lost 4-3 to the Braves in Atlanta, and tickets are still available for what will be a special night at Temple Garden Center later this month. The Saskatchewan Hockey Hall of Fame induction dinner is Friday, June 19th. Moose Javians Doug Smale, Ed Stanowski, and Jim Large are among those to be inducted. You can get your tickets at sastix.ca.
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1: It's a mix of sun and cloud with a 60% chance of showers, risk of a thunderstorm, and a high of 19 this afternoon. Partly cloudy as the chance of showers continues overnight, with fog patches and a low of 9. More sun and cloud mix tomorrow. The fog dissipates before warming to a high of 23. Friday brings sunshine and a high of 29. There's a few clouds, showers, and a high of 27 Saturday. And Sunday's sunny and 21. Find the full forecast at discovermoosejaw.com and stream the radio anywhere and anytime from the Discover Moose Jaw app.
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0: 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Tell you love somebody. It's Jordan Rivers in for Callum McAnally. And the first featured nominee in a new Discover Moose Jaw initiative is shining a spotlight on community involvement and giving back. Jenna Murdoch is the first woman highlighted in the new weekly Her Voice feature brought to you by CCAN. The series recognizes women helping strengthen our community through leadership, volunteerism. Murdoch has been involved with River Street Promotions, Homestand, and the Humane Society's capital campaign for a new shelter. She says the Moose Jaw community spirit is what keeps her motivated.
1: Any business that I talk to or individual within our community just instantly like, yeah, what can we do? Which, where else can you really find that, right? So we are very lucky.
0: Murdoch says one of her proudest moments was seeing more than 2,000 people gathered at Roswell's Park during Homestand. 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
7: Now, your Discover Moose Jaw weather.
8: A mix of sun and cloud with scattered showers, risk of a thunderstorm, and a high of 19 today. Partly cloudy with fog developing overnight. The chance of showers continues, falling to a low of 9. And the fog dissipates tomorrow.

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0: 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Jordan Rivers in for Mr. Callum McInally. He's hopefully back with us tomorrow. Going to be an exciting weekend at the Western Development Museum as they get ready to kick off one of their most popular summer attractions. After a weather delay earlier in May, the K+S Potash Canada Short Line 101 is now set to begin operations Saturday and Sunday. Carla Rasmussen is the operations manager, and she says they're watching the forecast closely.
1: Hopefully, fingers crossed, and all the stars align, we'll be able to operate our first weekend, June 6th and 7th. So that's this Saturday and Sunday coming up.
0: Train rides typically run between 11 and 3:30, offering visitors a short but immersive journey on a quarter-mile oval track. We got more details on this at discovermoosejaw.com. 90s at 9 rolls along with Salt and Peppa next.
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3: Now, your Discover Moose Jaw weather.
6: A mix of sun and cloud with scattered showers, risk of a thunderstorm, and a high of 19 today. Partly cloudy with fog developing overnight. The chance of showers continues, falling to a low of 9. And the fog dissipates tomorrow with a few clouds and a high of 23. Find the full forecast at discovermoosejaw.com and stream the radio anywhere and anytime from the Discover Moose Jaw app.
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0: Summer of 69, it's Brian Adams on Moose Jaw's Mix 103. Jordan Rivers in the seat for Callum McAnally today. And what do you say we take a look at the Stanley Cup and how it went yesterday?
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0: We've assigned businesses to the teams competing for the Stanley Cup to have a little bit more fun with it locally here. And here's how things went yesterday. The Vegas Golden Knights, represented by Canadian Tire, have taken a 1-0 series lead after a high-scoring 5-4 win over the Bobby's Place Carolina Hurricanes in the Stanley Cup Finals opener. Now, for the better part of 55 minutes, Vegas and Carolina traded haymakers, and the score was tied at 4 as the game moved towards overtime. Then, with under 4 minutes left, Hurdle created some space for the Vegas Golden Knights, made his way to the net, and scored. The Stanley Cup Final continues tomorrow at 6. You can follow along with it at discovermoosejaw.com in our sports roundup or on the Discover Moose Jaw Cup page. Like I said, at discovermoosejaw.com. Still some more time in 90s at 9 for us, including Tracy Chapman next.
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5: A mix of sun and cloud with scattered showers, risk of a thunderstorm, and a high of 19 today. Partly cloudy with fog developing overnight. The chance of showers continues, falling to a low of 9. And the fog dissipates tomorrow with a few clouds and a high of 23. Find the full forecast at discovermoosejaw.com and stream the radio anywhere and anytime from the Discover Moose Jaw app.
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Here's Olivia Rodrigo. 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
4: A mix of sun and cloud with scattered showers, risk of a thunderstorm, and a high of 19 today. Partly cloudy with fog developing overnight. The chance of showers continues, falling to a low of 9. And the fog dissipates tomorrow with a few clouds and a high of 23. Find the full forecast at discovermoosejaw.com and stream the radio anywhere and anytime from the Discover Moose Jaw app.
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0: Down with Webster, it's Your Man on Moose Jaw's Mix 103. I'm Jordan Rivers. A stark reminder of power line safety was front and center in Davidson earlier this week when the Davidson Volunteer Fire Department was dispatched to a call involving farm equipment and a power pole. When they got there, crews discovered that a power pole had been struck by a piece of farm equipment and that the power line was in contact with machinery. Now, SAS Power was called. They got there. They de-energized the power line. And thankfully, there were no injuries that were reported. Davidson Volunteer Fire Department officials say the incident does serve as an important reminder about power line safety. We got more on this, of course, at discovermoosejaw.com. Shaboozy on the way, along with Talk and Zara Larson.
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2: 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A Moose Jaw man accused in an online fraud case is getting another adjournment. And young leaders took center stage as our local Navy League cadets celebrated a year of achievement and growth. 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
2: A high of 19 with scattered showers and the risk of a thunderstorm today. From the DiscoverMooseJaw.com newsroom, I'm Cameron Kosh. The Moose Jaw Police Service is asking for the public's help in finding two missing teens. Officers are on the lookout for 17-year-old Liberty Garchinski, who was last seen Monday afternoon getting into a white Chevrolet Impala outside her South Hill home. She's described as 5'6" to 5'8", with brown hair and dark brown eyes. Police are also searching for 13-year-old Charlie Brass Nitawasayan, who was last seen Sunday afternoon at her South Hill residence. She's described as 5'3", with brown hair and brown eyes. We have photos and full descriptions available on DiscoverMooseJaw.com. The Saskatchewan Coroner Service has released the findings of a public inquest into the 2022 death at the Moose Jaw Police Service. J.D. Houghton tells us more.
3: A jury has ruled the death of 51-year-old Johann Popp was accidental following a week-long public inquest held earlier this year. According to the findings, Popp died from an intracranial subdural hemorrhage, a condition involving bleeding between the brain and its outer protective membrane. Popp was found unresponsive in a police cell on December 31st of 2022. Officers immediately began life-saving efforts before he was transported to the hospital, where he was later pronounced deceased. The jury issued no recommendations following the inquest. For Discover Moose Jaw News, I'm J.D. Houghton.
2: A Moose Jaw man accused of running a large-scale online scam made his 13th court appearance yesterday in Moose Jaw Provincial Court. Sean Slatt has the details.
4: Timothy Hollinger appeared in court and requested another adjournment as he continues to retain a lawyer. He told the court he plans to retain lawyer Merv Nidesh, but still needs to finalize the retainer. Hollinger asked for an adjournment to July 2nd. Crown Prosecutor Monique Packman objected. Judge David Chow granted the adjournment on July 2nd, but warned Hollinger that the case must move forward, or the court will automatically enter a not guilty plea and send it to case management or set trial dates. Hollinger is facing charges including money laundering, fraud over $5,000, and fraud under $5,000. For Discover Moose Jaw News, I'm Sean Slott.
2: Rising living costs

0: continue to put pressure on families across Saskatchewan. According to recent data, food insecurity remains a growing concern despite the province maintaining a low unemployment rate. Moose Jaw District Food Bank Executive Director Jason Moore says more working people are struggling to afford necessities.
1: It also has the highest rate of food insecurity across the province. This means literally that employed people cannot afford to feed their families.
0: Moore says the increasing cost of food, housing, and utilities is leaving many households with little money left at the end of the month. The 33 Moose Jaw Navy League Cadet Corps is being recognized for significant growth. The Corps received a provincial award after increasing its membership by more than 50% during the past training year. Commanding Officer Lieutenant William Stevens says cadets stayed busy throughout the year.
2: Throughout the year, Navy League has practiced things like swimming. We do a recreation weekend with the other corps in the province where we all get together. We've also had a couple cadets in a piping program, learning how to bagpipe.
0: The free program is open to youth between the ages of 9 and 12 and will begin recruiting again this fall.
3: Now, discover Moose Jaw Sports.
0: They scored 3 runs in the first inning and never looked back. The Weyburn Beavers humbled the Moose Jaw Miller Express 8-1 at Roswells Park last night. Joe Medill led the way for the winners, going 3-for-5 with 2 doubles and an RBI, while Logan Lynch scattered 4 hits over 6 innings and struck out 2 for the win on the mound. The Millers and Beavers go at it again tonight, 7 o'clock at Roswells Park. Also last night, the first place Saskatoon Berries outscored Regina 11-10, and the Medicine Hat Mavericks pounded the Swift Current 57s 24-2. The Vegas Golden Knights took Game 1 of the Stanley Cup Final, a 5-4 win over the Carolina Hurricanes. Former Moose Jaw Warrior Brett Howden scored his 11th of the playoffs for Vegas. Game 2 goes tomorrow night. The Blue Jays lost 4-3 to the Braves in Atlanta, and tickets are still available for what will be a special night at Temple Garden Center later this month. The Saskatchewan Hockey Hall of Fame induction dinner is Friday, June 19th. Moose Javians Doug Smale, Ed Stanowski, and Jim Large are among those to be inducted. You can get your tickets at sastix.ca.
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0: It's a mix of sun and cloud with a 60% chance of showers, risk of a thunderstorm, and a high of 19 this afternoon. Partly cloudy as the chance of showers continues overnight, with fog patches and a low of 9. More sun and cloud mix tomorrow. The fog dissipates before warming to a high of 23. Friday brings sunshine and a high of 29. There's a few clouds, showers, and a high of 27 Saturday. And Sunday's sunny and 21. Find the full forecast at discovermoosejaw.com and stream the radio anywhere and anytime from the Discover Moose Jaw app.
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Jenna Murdoch is the first woman highlighted in our new weekly Her Voice feature brought to you by CCAN. 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Here's Tame Impala and Jenny. It's Dracula.

0: You ever feel like you're the last one to know what's going on? 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
8: A mix of sun and cloud with scattered showers, risk of a thunderstorm, and a high of 19 today. Partly cloudy with fog developing overnight. The chance of showers continues, falling to a low of 9. And the fog dissipates tomorrow with a few clouds and a high of 23. Find the full forecast at discovermoosejaw.com and stream the radio anywhere and anytime from the Discover Moose Jaw app.
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4: A mix of sun and cloud with scattered showers, risk of a thunderstorm, and a high of 19 today. Partly cloudy with fog developing overnight. The chance of showers continues, falling to a low of 9. And the fog dissipates tomorrow with a few clouds and a high of 23. 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

0: 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We're going to 19 today. Maybe a shower or two. The full forecast is on demand. And coming up at noon, we check in with J.D. Hott, and that's our next news, sports, and weather update. J.D. joins us in a second with a preview of what him and the team are working on. Let's take a look at how things went in the Stanley Cup last night with...
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0: Yeah, having a little bit of fun with the Stanley Cup playoffs. We've assigned businesses to teams just to add a little local flair to it, right? So the Canadian Tire Vegas Golden Knights took a 1-0 series lead after a high-scoring 5-4 win over the Bobby's Place Carolina Hurricanes in the Stanley Cup final opener last night. Now, for the better part of 55 minutes, Vegas and Carolina...

0: traded haymakers, and the score was tied at 4 as the game moved towards overtime. However, with 4 minutes left, Hurdle from the Vegas Golden Knights created some separation, made his way to the net, and scored the game winner, of course, giving the Vegas Golden Knights a 1-0 series lead in the Stanley Cup Final, which continues tomorrow at 6. You can follow along on our sports roundup and on our Discover Moose Jaw Cup page at discovermoosejaw.com.
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2: 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See where Moose Jaw landed for temperature and moisture. And legislation came into effect on Monday targeting the illicit drug trade. 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
2: Cloudy with a chance of rain and a low of 9 tonight. In the DiscoverMooseJaw.com newsroom, I'm J.D. Houghton. Recovering damages tied to the illicit drug trade is the aim of new provincial legislation that came into force on Monday. Justice Minister Tim McLeod says the response to the Illicit Drugs Act complements existing federal laws and allows families or the provincial government to pursue civil action against drug producers and traffickers.
3: Can bring a court application to recover damages for the harms that that individual has caused. That's within the provincial jurisdiction, and it's certainly something that's new and makes it a significant deterrent for anybody who might want to be in the drug game in Saskatchewan.
2: The act is part of a broader suite of amendments and legislations intended to give additional tools to law enforcement and increase overall public safety. Moose Jaw experienced below normal precipitation and above normal temperatures in May, according to Environment and Climate Change Canada's monthly climate summary. Environment Canada meteorologist Chloe Katsidimas says Moose Jaw received about only 55% of its normal precipitation during the month.
4: Last month, there was about 26.7 millimeters of rain for the month. However, it's only like the 45th driest month for Moose Jaw. So nothing too spectacular for dryness, but it was a little bit dry for sure.
2: Katsidimas noted that most of the city's rainfall came between May 14th and May 18th, when Moose Jaw experienced several consecutive days of steady precipitation. Across Saskatchewan, Key Lake, L'Orange, and Prince Albert all recorded less than 50% of their average monthly precipitation. Eligible Canadians will begin receiving a one-time federal payment this week worth up to $717. The top-up comes as the feds transition away from the GST and HST credit ahead of the new Canada Groceries and Essentials benefit rollout in July. More than 12 million low and moderate

0: about $267 for single adults with no children, up to $349 for couples, and higher depending on family size. Payments begin June 5th by direct deposit or check. More information can be found in our article online. The lawyer for local restaurant owners charged under the Foreign Worker Recruitment and Immigration Service Act once again failed to appear in Moose Jaw Provincial Court. Discover Moose Jaw's Sean Slatt gives us the details.
1: Lawyer Bhavan Jaggi did not appear in Moose Jaw Provincial Court as the representative for Karde Kumar and Rudvik Patel, owners of Guac Mexi Grill restaurant in Moose Jaw. Judge David Chow said there was no communications of an adjournment, and Crown Prosecutor Monique Paquin said she was aware of a defense adjournment but had no details. Chow said Jaggi was previously warned about putting in requests to appear by telephone and has now lost that privilege. Chow adjourned the case to June 11th and ordered that Jaggi appear in person. The Patels are charged with alleged incidents that took place between August of 2023 and February of 2024. For Discover Moose Jaw News, I'm Sean Slott.
0: And tree bans, while they may protect against damage from cankerworms, the city says leaving them on too long can also cause issues. With the details, here's Cameron Kosh.
2: The egg-laying period has ended and the signs of insects may still be visible, but the city says the risk of trapped moisture under remaining bans is now the primary concern. They warn that failing to remove all plastic and insulation material by June 10th can lead to mold, rot, and fungal decay of the trees the bans were supposed to protect. Those with any concerns about boulevard trees are encouraged to report them via the city website or the free app.
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0: The Moose Jaw Miller Express will look to rebound tonight against their Highway 39 rivals, the Weyburn Beavers. First pitch is scheduled for 7:05 at Ross Wells Park. The Miller Express fell 8-1 to Weyburn last night in a game where Moose Jaw only managed four hits. Big news for a local volleyball player. Moose Jaw's own Xander Nelson was named Sask Volleyball's 16U Male Indoor Player of the Year. Tickets are still available for what will be a special night at Temple Garden Center later this month. The Saskatchewan Hockey Hall of Fame induction dinner is Friday, June 19th. Moose Javians Doug Smale, Ed Stanowski, and Jim Large are among those to be inducted. You can get your tickets now at sasktix.ca. The Stanley Cup Final is off today, but in case you missed it, the Vegas Golden Knights took Game 1 with a 5-4 victory over Carolina last night. Former Moose Jaw Warriors Brett Howden scored his 11th of the

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0: The TSX is down by 219. The Dow is down by 454. NASDAQ is down by 248. And the Canadian dollar is trading at 71.9 cents US.
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Afternoon, I'm Ken O'Neill. Welcome to your Wednesday lunch hour. All hits all the time. New Justin Bieber, here's Speed Demon.

0: me.
1: Mix 103, Alessia Cara and Out of Love. I'm Ken O'Neill. A Moose Jaw green space is getting a little greener. The Rotary Club of Moose Jaw added new trees to the community forest this week as part of celebrations marking the project's 25th anniversary. Mayor James Murdoch says maintaining and growing the city's urban forest is an investment in future generations.
2: As a community, we must keep implementing urban forest renewal for generations to come so that they can enjoy the benefits. Urban forests make their community.
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0: 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New Ed Sheeran with Martin Garrix next.
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6: A special weather statement is in effect as conditions will be favorable for the development of funnel clouds today. A mix of sun and clouds, scattered showers, risk of a thunderstorm this afternoon. Southwest wind at 20 kilometers an hour, switching to northwest. High of 20. Partly cloudy tonight, scattered showers early evening, and a risk of a thunderstorm. Fog patches near midnight, low of plus 9. And tomorrow, a mix of sun and cloud, fog dissipating in the morning, temperature high of 23. 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

0: Shawn Mendes with Ken O'Neill and Madonna Sabrina Carpenter together with Bring Your Love in just a minute. Hey, you know what we're getting this week? The Canada Groceries and Essentials Benefit will hit our bank accounts. Look for the deposit on Friday as long as you qualify and did your 2025 income tax. How much you get depends on the number of people in your house. The government's going to give you money? Yes, please.
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2: It's Courtney Fielder, and we're joined with our very first nominee for Her Voice, the one and only Jenna Murdoch. Last year alone, too, you had a bit of a bigger role that you took part in when it came to Homestead.
3: 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They're like, oh, sure, I'll do this and I'll do that. So yeah, we all chip in the best we can. Of course, it is a group of volunteers, so we all are working on this as hard as we can. But yeah, I definitely took on a little bit of a bigger role to help out, and I loved it, though. I absolutely love it. It's quick, it's fun, it's fast, and you're not bored.
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4: 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I just wanted to let everybody know we're having a walk party on June 27th. Starts at noon, goes till 11 p.m. We're having two bands. 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
7: A special weather statement is in effect as conditions will be favorable for the development of funnel clouds today. Scattered showers, mix of sun and cloud, risk of a thunderstorm in the afternoon, wind at 20 kilometers an hour from the southwest, then northwest, high of 20. Tonight, scattered showers early evening, partly cloudy, risk of a thunderstorm, fog patches near midnight, low of plus 9. And tomorrow, fog dissipating in the morning, mix of sun and cloud, temperature high of 23.

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0: The Weeknd and Cry For Me. I'm Ken O'Neill. 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
5: A special weather statement is in effect as conditions will be favorable for the development of funnel clouds today. A mix of sun and clouds, scattered showers, risk of a thunderstorm this afternoon. Southwest wind at 20 kilometers an hour, switching to northwest. High of 20. Partly cloudy tonight, scattered showers early evening, and a risk of a thunderstorm. Fog patches near midnight, low of +9. And tomorrow, a mix of sun and cloud, fog dissipating in the morning, temperature high of 23. Find the full forecast at discovermoosejaw.com and stream the radio anywhere and anytime from the Discover Moose Jaw app.
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10: A special weather statement is in effect, as conditions will be favorable for the development of funnel clouds today. Scattered showers, mix of sun and cloud, risk of a thunderstorm in the afternoon, wind at 20 kilometers an hour from the southwest, then northwest, high of 20. Tonight, scattered showers early evening, partly cloudy, risk of a thunderstorm, fog patches near midnight, low of plus 9. And tomorrow, fog dissipating in the morning, mix of sun and cloud, temperature high of 23. 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

0: Two Punks in Love, that's Bulow. And I'm Ken O'Neill. Chapel Roan's Good Luck Babe next. If you could ask your pet one question and get an honest answer, what would it be? The top questions people wanted answered are you happy? Do you like your life? And do you understand what I'm saying to you? Others get a little more emotional with, do you actually like me? And what's your favorite thing that we do together? Walk. Which is absolutely adorable. Pet owners are looking for answers to bigger mysteries, too. Like, do you ever judge me? Are you plotting something? That's my cat. And most of us are afraid to ask, which family member is your favorite? Yeah, I don't want to ask that one. The answer might not be the one I want to hear.
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3: A special weather statement is in effect, as conditions will be favorable for the development of funnel clouds today. A mix of sun and clouds, scattered showers, risk of a thunderstorm this afternoon. Southwest wind at 20 kilometers an hour, switching to northwest. High of 20. Partly cloudy tonight, scattered showers early evening, and a risk of a thunderstorm. Fog patches near midnight, low of plus 9. And tomorrow, a mix of sun and cloud, fog dissipating in the morning. Temperature high of 23. Find the full forecast at discovermoosejaw.com and stream the radio anywhere and anytime from the Discover Moose Jaw app.
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5: A special weather statement is in effect as conditions will be favorable for the development of funnel clouds today. Scattered showers, mix of sun and cloud, risk of a thunderstorm in the afternoon, wind at 20 kilometers an hour from the southwest, then northwest, high of 20. Tonight, scattered showers early evening, partly cloudy, risk of a thunderstorm, fog patches near midnight, low of plus 9. And tomorrow, fog dissipating in the morning, mix of sun and cloud, temperature high of 23. 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

0: David Guetta, Teddy Swims, and Tones and I, all together with Gone, Gone, Gone next. I'm Ken O'Neill. Toronto Blue Jays kept up, but they couldn't win last night. 4-3 was the final against Atlanta. The streak is going the wrong way again. Three losses in a row. The same two teams again tonight with two more road games before playing at home on Friday. Discover Moose Jaw is your local source for information. Here's a quick look at what's coming up in your local news.
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1: Cloudy with a chance of rain and a low of 9 tonight. In the DiscoverMooseJaw.com newsroom, I'm J.D. Houghton. Folks here in Moose Jaw saw below normal precipitation and above normal temperatures for May, according to Environment Canada's monthly climate summary. When it comes to temperature, Environment Canada meteorologist Chloe Katsidimas says Moose Jaw, Meadow Lake, and Saskatoon recorded some of the largest positive temperature departures from normal.
2: So it was 2.1 degrees warmer than normal. Definitely a warmer month. I think most of that kind of falls for the last week or so of May. I think temperatures were kind of hovering around average until about the 24th, and then you guys saw that spike, and that's why I think what brought it up over the edge.
1: Moose Jaw finished May with a mean monthly temperature of 13 degrees, compared to a normal average of 10.9 degrees. The month ranked as the city's 26th warmest May on record. You can read the full story at discovermoosejaw.com. A new law giving families and the province the ability to seek civil action for the harms caused by drug production and trafficking is now in force as of June 1st. Justice Minister Tim McLeod says the response to the Illicit Drugs Act is part of a broader approach to combat the growing issue of narcotics use and sale in Saskatchewan.
3: This is just one of several measures that we're taking. We want to make Saskatchewan an attractive place for people to live in safe communities, which means making it a very unattractive place for anybody who wants to traffic drugs.
1: Other measures include trespass reforms, abandoned property controls, public safety and weapons legislation, along with increased police funding and addiction recovery supports. Some eligible Canadians will seek a one-time federal payment hit their accounts this week worth as much as $717. The payment is part of a transition away from the GST and HST credit ahead of the federal government's new Canada Groceries and Essentials benefit, which begins rolling out in July. It targets more than 12 million low and modest income Canadians, including those who qualified for the January 2026 GST and HST credit and filed their 2024 tax return. Amounts vary by household, ranging from about $267 for single adults with no children, up to $349 for couples, with higher payments for families based on the number of children and marital status. Payments start June 5th and will come by direct deposit or mail check. More details can be found in our article online. The lawyer for local restaurant owners charged under the Foreign Worker Recruitment and Immigration Service Act once again failed to appear in Moose Jaw Provincial Court. Discover Moose Jaw's Sean Slatt gives us all the details.
4: Lawyer Bhavan Jaggi did not appear in Moose Jaw Provincial Court as the representative for Karde Kumar and Rudvik Patel, owners of Guac Mexi Grill restaurant in Moose Jaw. Judge David Chow said there was no communications of an adjournment, and Crown Prosecutor Monique Paquin said she was aware of a defense adjournment but had no details. Chow said Jaggi was previously warned about putting in requests to appear by telephone and has now lost that privilege. Chow adjourned the case to June 11th and ordered that Jaggi appear in person. The Patels are charged with alleged incidents that took place between August of 2023 and February of 2024. For Discovery Moose Jaw News, I'm Sean Slott.
1: And while they may help protect trees from cankerworms, the city says leaving tree bands on too long can actually cause damage. With the details, here's Cameron Kosh.
5: The city says the egg-laying period for cankerworms has now ended, and while some signs of the insects may still be visible, the main concern has shifted to trap moisture. Officials warn that if all plastic and insulation material is not removed by June 10th, it can lead to mold, bark rot, and fungal decay in the trees the bands were meant to protect. Anyone with concerns about boulevard trees is asked to report them through the city website or the free mobile app.
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1: The Moose Jaw Miller Express will look to rebound tonight against their Highway 39 rivals, the Weyburn Beavers. First pitch is scheduled for 7:05 at Roswells Park. The Miller Express fell 8-1 to Weyburn last night in a game where Moose Jaw only managed four hits. Big news for a local volleyball player. Moose Jaw's own Xander Nelson was named Sask Volleyball's 16U Male Indoor Player of the Year. Tickets are still available for what will be a special night at Temple Garden Center later this month. The Saskatchewan Hockey Hall of Fame induction dinner is Friday, June 19th. Moose Javians Doug Smale, Ed Stanowski, and Jim Large are among those to be inducted. You can get your tickets now at sastix.ca. The Stanley Cup Final is off today, but in case you missed it, the Vegas Golden Knights took Game 1 with a 5-4 victory over Carolina last night. Former Moose Jaw Warriors Brett Howden scored his 11th of the playoffs for Vegas. Game 2 goes tomorrow night in North Carolina. And the Blue Jays will look to bounce back tonight against the Braves down in Atlanta. We want your local sports scores and stories. 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

0: BTS and Swim coming up. I'm Ken O'Neill. Happy Wednesday. Today is National Leave Work Early Day. 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Maybe a dental emergency or could be a doctor's appointment. Wouldn't it be nice if you could just say, I've attended enough meetings today, I need to go home.
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8: A special weather statement is in effect as conditions will be favorable for the development of funnel clouds today. A mix of sun and clouds, scattered showers, risk of a thunderstorm this afternoon. Southwest wind at 20 kilometers an hour, switching to northwest. High of 20. Partly cloudy tonight, scattered showers early evening, and a risk of a thunderstorm. Fog patches near midnight, low of plus 9. And tomorrow, a mix of sun and cloud, fog dissipating in the morning, temperature high of 23. Find the full forecast at discovermoosejaw.com and stream the radio anywhere and anytime from the Discover Moose Jaw app.
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0: 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Under the Statistics Act, refusing to participate or providing false information can result in fines up to $500. 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
2: 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The Golden Knights came back from an early deficit and held on late to grab the lead in the final. Now, tonight, things go quiet with no game on the schedule before Game 2 going tomorrow night at 6 o'clock. 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
4: This is Jeff Archibald from the Line 19 ALS Walk and Run. 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You can register online through the ALS Society of Saskatchewan, as well as the Facebook page, the Line 19 ALS Walk and Run. 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
7: A special weather statement is in effect as conditions will be favorable for the development of funnel clouds today. Scattered showers, mix of sun and cloud, risk of a thunderstorm in the afternoon. Wind at 20 kilometers an hour from the southwest, then northwest, high of 20. Tonight, scattered showers early evening, partly cloudy, risk of a thunderstorm, fog patches near midnight, low of plus 9. And tomorrow, fog dissipating in the morning, mix of sun and cloud, temperature high of 23. Find the full forecast at discovermoosejaw.com and stream the radio anywhere and anytime from the Discover Moose Jaw app.
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0: Daniel Powder, Crazy All My Life. I'm Ken O'Neill. 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
2: 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And legislation came into effect on Monday targeting the illicit drug trade. 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
2: Cloudy with a chance of rain and a low of 9 tonight. In the DiscoverMooseJaw.com newsroom, I'm J.D. Houghton. Recovering damages tied to the illicit drug trade is the aim of new provincial legislation that came into force on Monday. Justice Minister Tim McLeod says the response to the Illicit Drugs Act complements existing federal laws and allows families or the provincial government to pursue civil action against drug producers and traffickers.
3: Bring a court application to recover damages for the harms that that individual has caused. That's within the provincial jurisdiction, and it's certainly something that's new and makes it a significant deterrent for anybody who might want to be in the drug game in Saskatchewan.
2: The act is part of a broader suite of amendments and legislations intended to give additional tools to law enforcement and increase overall public safety. Moose Jaw experienced below normal precipitation and above normal temperatures in May, according to Environment and Climate Change Canada's monthly climate summary. Environment Canada meteorologist Chloe Katsidimas says Moose Jaw received about only 55% of its normal precipitation during the month.
4: Last month, there was about 26.7 millimeters of rain for the month. However, it's only like the 45th driest month for Moose Jaw. So nothing too spectacular for dryness, but it was a little bit dry for sure.
2: Katsidimas noted that most of the city's rainfall came between May 14th and May 18th, when Moose Jaw experienced several consecutive days of steady precipitation. Across Saskatchewan, Key Lake, LaRange, and Prince Albert all recorded less than 50% of their average monthly precipitation. Eligible Canadians will begin receiving a one-time federal payment this week worth up to $717. The top-up comes as the feds transition away from the GST and HST credit ahead of the new Canada Groceries and Essentials benefit rollout in July. More than 12 million low- and modest-income Canadians are eligible, including those who qualified for the January 2026 GST credit and filed a 2024 tax return. Payment amounts range from about $267 for single adults with no children, up to $349 for couples, and higher depending on family size. Payments begin June 5th by direct deposit or check. More information can be found in our article online. The lawyer for local restaurant owners charged under the Foreign Worker Recruitment and Immigration Service Act once again failed to appear in Moose Jaw Provincial Court. Discover Moose Jaw's Sean Slatt gives us the details.
5: Lawyer Bhavan Jaggi did not appear in Moose Jaw Provincial Court as the representative for Karde Kumar and Radvik Patel, owners of Guac Mexi Grill restaurant in Moose Jaw. Judge David Chow said there was no communications of an adjournment, and Crown Prosecutor Monique Paquin said she was aware of a defense adjournment but had no details. Chow said Jaggi was previously warned about putting in requests to appear by telephone and has now lost that privilege. Chow adjourned the case to June 11th and ordered that Jaggi appear in person. The Patels are charged with alleged incidents that took place between August of 2023 and February of 2024. For Discover Moose Jaw News, I'm Sean Slott.
2: And tree bans, while they

0: may protect against damage from cankerworms. The city says leaving them on too long can also cause issues. With the details, here's Cameron Kosh.
1: The egg-laying period has ended and the signs of insects may still be visible, but the city says the risk of trapped moisture under remaining bands is now the primary concern. They warn that failing to remove all plastic and insulation material by June 10th can lead to mold, rot, and fungal decay of the trees the bands were supposed to protect. Those with any concerns about boulevard trees are encouraged to report them via the city website or the free app.
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0: The Moose Jaw Miller Express will look to rebound tonight against their Highway 39 rivals, the Weyburn Beavers. First pitch is scheduled for 7:05 at Roswells Park. The Miller Express fell 8-1 to Weyburn last night in a game where Moose Jaw only managed four hits. Big news for a local volleyball player. Moose Jaw's own Xander Nelson was named Sask Volleyball's 16U Male Indoor Player of the Year. Tickets are still available for what will be a special night at Temple Garden Center later this month. The Saskatchewan Hockey Hall of Fame induction dinner is Friday, June 19th. Moose Javians Doug Smail, Ed Stanowski, and Jim Large are among those to be inducted. You can get your tickets now at sastix.ca. The Stanley Cup Final is off today, but in case you missed it, the Vegas Golden Knights took Game 1 with a 5-4 victory over Carolina last night. Former Moose Jaw Warriors Brett Howden scored his 11th of the playoffs for Vegas. Game 2 goes tomorrow night in North Carolina. And the Blue Jays will look to bounce back tonight against the Braves down in Atlanta. We want your local sports scores and stories. 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
3: A special weather statement is in effect as conditions will be favorable for the development of funnel clouds today. A few showers ending this evening, then mainly cloudy, with a risk of a thunderstorm, fog patches near midnight, northwest wind of 20 kilometers an hour easing in the evening, low of plus 9. Tomorrow, a mix of sun and cloud with scattered showers, fog dissipating in the morning, temperature high of 23. Friday, sunny, high of 28. Saturday, showers, high 28. And Sunday, cloudy, high of 20. Find the full forecast at discovermoosejaw.com and stream the radio anywhere and anytime from the Discover Moose Jaw app.
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3: The TSX is down by 367. The Dow is down by 620. NASDAQ is down by 239. And the Canadian dollar is trading at 71.9 cents U.S.
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0: afternoon. I'm Ken O'Neill. Bruno Mars and his song that spent like 2 months at number one on American Top 40 with Ryan Seacrest coming up next. It's a new year and clean slate for the CFL. Week one is here. It starts tomorrow night with the Alouettes in Hamilton. Friday, we get Winnipeg in Calgary, and Saturday, the Elks are in Ottawa.
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7: A special weather statement is in effect, as conditions will be favorable for the development of funnel clouds today. Scattered showers until the evening, mainly cloudy. Risk of a thunderstorm, fog patches near midnight, low of plus 9. Tomorrow, a mix of sun and cloud, scattered showers, fog dissipating in the morning, temperature high of 23. And Friday, sunny, high of 28. 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

0: Mariana's Trench, I Knew You When. I'm Ken O'Neill. Happy Wednesday. Stanley Cup Finals began last night, and after jumping to a 2-0 lead, the Hurricanes had to battle Vegas. The game was tied at 3 after 2 periods. The final 5-4 for Vegas. Game 2 tomorrow night. Game 3 is Saturday night, but then there's a 3-day break before Game 4, which happens next Tuesday. Alex Warren is coming up.
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7: A special weather statement is in effect as conditions will be favorable for the development of funnel clouds today. Mainly cloudy with a few showers and a risk of a thunderstorm. Fog patches until midnight, low of +9. Tomorrow, scattered showers, mix of sun and cloud, fog dissipating in the morning, temperature of 23. And Friday, sunny, high of 28. Find the full forecast at discovermoosejaw.com and stream the radio anywhere and anytime from the Discover Moose Jaw app.
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0: Metric and Gimme Sympathy. Miles Smith is next. We've got a local news update coming at 5. I'm Ken O'Neill. 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
3: Cloudy with a chance of rain and a low of 9 tonight. In the DiscoverMooseJaw.com newsroom, I'm JD Houghton. Folks here in Moose Jaw saw below normal precipitation and above normal temperatures for May, according to Environment Canada's monthly climate summary. When it comes to temperature, Environment Canada meteorologist Chloe Katsidimas says Moose Jaw, Meadow Lake, and Saskatoon recorded some of the largest positive temperature departures from normal.
4: So it was 2.1 degrees warmer than normal. Definitely a warmer month. I think most of that kind of falls for the last week or so of May. I think temperatures were kind of hovering around average until about the 24th, and then you guys saw that spike, and that's why I think what brought it up over the edge.
3: Moose Jaw finished May with a mean monthly temperature of 13 degrees, compared to a normal average of 10.9 degrees. The month ranked as the city's 26th warmest May on record. You can read the full story at discovermoosejaw.com. A new law giving families and the province the ability to seek civil action for the harms caused by drug production and trafficking is now in force as of June 1st. Justice Minister Tim McLeod says the response to the Illicit Drugs Act is part of a broader approach to combat the growing issue of narcotics use and sale in Saskatchewan.
5: This is just one of several measures that we're taking. We want to make Saskatchewan an attractive place for people to live in safe communities, which means making it a very unattractive place for anybody who wants to traffic drugs.
3: Other measures include trespass reforms, abandoned property controls, public safety and weapons legislation, along with increased police funding and addiction recovery supports. Some eligible Canadians will seek a one-time federal payment hit their accounts this week worth as much as $717. The payment is part of a transition away from the GST and HST credit ahead of the federal government's new Canada Groceries and Essentials benefit, which begins rolling out in July. It targets more than 12 million low and modest income Canadians, including those who qualified for the January 2026 GST and HST credit and filed their 2024 tax return. Amounts vary by household, ranging from about $267 for single adults with no children, up to $349 for couples, with higher payments for families based on the number of children and marital status. Payments start June 5th and will come by direct deposit or mail check. More details can be found in our article online. The lawyer for local restaurant owners charged under the Foreign Worker Recruitment and Immigration Service Act once again failed to appear in Moose Jaw Provincial Court. Discover Moose Jaw's Sean Slatt gives us all the details.
6: Lawyer Bhavan Jaggi did not appear in Moose Jaw Provincial Court as the representative for Karde Kumar and Radvik Patel, owners of Guac Mexi Grill restaurant in Moose Jaw. Judge David Chow said there was no communications of an adjournment, and Crown Prosecutor Monique Paquin said she was aware of a defense adjournment but had no details. Chow said Jaggi was previously warned about putting in requests to appear by telephone and has now lost that privilege. Chow adjourned the case to June 11th and ordered that Jaggi appear in person. The Patels are charged with alleged incidents that took place between August of 2023 and February of 2024. For Discover Moose Jaw News, I'm Sean Slott.
3: And while they may help protect trees from cankerworms, the city says leaving tree bands on too long can actually cause damage. With the details, here's Cameron Kosh.
7: The city says the egg-laying period for cankerworms has now ended, and while some signs of the insects may still be visible, the main concern has shifted to trap moisture. Officials warn that if all plastic and insulation material is not removed by June 10th, it can lead to mold, bark rot, and fungal decay in the trees the bands were meant to protect. Anyone with concerns about boulevard trees is asked to report them through the city website or the free mobile app.
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3: The Moose Jaw Mill Express will look to rebound tonight against their Highway 39 rivals, the Weyburn Beavers. First pitch is

0: scheduled for 7:05 at Roswells Park. The Miller Express fell 8-1 to Weyburn last night in a game where Moose Jaw only managed four hits. Big news for a local volleyball player. Moose Jaw's own Xander Nelson was named Sask Volleyball's 16U Male Indoor Player of the Year. Tickets are still available for what will be a special night at Temple Garden Center later this month. The Saskatchewan Hockey Hall of Fame induction dinner is Friday, June 19th. Moose Javians Doug Smail, Ed Stanowski, and Jim Large are among those to be inducted. You can get your tickets now at sastix.ca. The Stanley Cup Final is off today, but in case you missed it, the Vegas Golden Knights took Game 1 with a 5-4 victory over Carolina last night. Former Moose Jaw Warriors Brett Howden scored his 11th of the playoffs for Vegas. Game 2 goes tomorrow night in North Carolina. And the Blue Jays will look to bounce back tonight against the Braves down in Atlanta. We want your local sports scores and stories. 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
2: A special weather statement is in effect as conditions will be favorable for the development of funnel clouds today. A few showers ending this evening, then mainly cloudy, with a risk of a thunderstorm, fog patches near midnight, northwest wind of 20 kilometers an hour easing in the evening, low of plus 9. Tomorrow, a mix of sun and cloud with scattered showers, fog dissipating in the morning, temperature high of 23. Friday, sunny, high of 28. Saturday, showers, high 28. And Sunday, cloudy, high of 20. Find the full forecast at discovermoosejaw.com and stream the radio anywhere and anytime from the Discover Moose Jaw app.
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2: The TSX is down by 367. The Dow is down by 620. NASDAQ is down by 239. And the Canadian dollar is trading at 71.9 cents U.S.
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4: 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Can he get there? Well, we find out by playing, you know, four other songs. And at number five today, Tame Impala and Jenny, it's Dracula. 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
4: A special weather statement is in effect as conditions will be favorable for the development of funnel clouds today. Scattered showers until the evening, mainly cloudy, risk of a thunderstorm, fog patches near midnight, low of plus 9. Tomorrow, a mix of sun and cloud, scattered showers, fog dissipating in the morning, temperature high of 23. And Friday, sunny, high of 28. 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

You're never that far away from another local news update. We've got one in about half an hour. I'm Ken O'Neill. Justin Bieber, here's Ghost.

0: Mix 103. That's Tate McRae. I'm Ken O'Neill. A Moose Jaw green space is getting a little greener. The Rotary Club of Moose Jaw added new trees to the community forest this week as part of celebrations marking the project's 25th anniversary. Mayor James Murdoch says maintaining and growing the city's urban forest is an investment in future generations.
1: As a community, we must keep implementing urban forest renewal for generations to come so that they can enjoy the benefits. Urban forests make their community.
0: The community forest was first planted in 2001 and has since grown into a popular destination for walkers, wildlife, and visitors, along with the Rotary Trail. From The Devil Wears Prada 2, Lady Gaga and Doechii are next.
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4: A special weather statement is in effect as conditions will be favorable for the development of funnel clouds today. Mainly cloudy with a few showers and a risk of a thunderstorm. Fog patches until midnight, low of +9. Tomorrow, scattered showers, mix of sun and cloud,

0: From Medicine Hat, that's Mackenzie Porter. And these days, I'm Ken O'Neill. Ed Sheeran, Azizam, is coming up next. And don't miss the local news update at 6.
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2: 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And legislation came into effect on Monday targeting the illicit drug trade. 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